0: There are skills shortages that need to be filled, but we also need to be doing more as a country. If we do want to lower migration, we actually need a plan to do that. You can't just start cutting numbers without having that plan.
1: To southeast Queensland, where a man has died following a crash involving a ute and a motorbike in Woolloongabba in Brisbane. The two vehicles collided at an intersection yesterday afternoon. The 40-year-old rider sustained critical injuries and died at the scene. Police are appealing to anyone with vision of the incident to come forward. To Melbourne, where an Essendon home and a salon in Moonee Ponds have been targeted in separate arson attacks overnight. Madeline Burke reports.
2: A house in Essendon that was under renovation was destroyed by fire around midnight. A crime scene has been established at the Deakin Street property. 30 firefighters worked for an hour to bring the blaze under control. Crews remain at the scene mopping up. About an hour after that fire, several jerry cans were thrown into a hair loss and skin clinic on Shooter Street in Moonee Ponds. Investigators will look into possible links to recent arsons. Madeline Burke, Melbourne.
1: Flooding in parts of Sydney has forced the closure of a major road this morning. The Wakehurst Parkway between North Narrabeen and Oxford Falls closed in both directions. Heavy rain overnight saw the SES respond to more than 200 calls for help. Intelligence and Warning Officer Ben Warren says two flood rescues have been carried out.
3: Thankfully, both of those flood rescue incidents were attended to and all persons were retrieved out of their vehicles surrounded by floodwater.
1: And Pope Leo is recovering in hospital after being diagnosed with lung cancer. This is AIR National News.
4: Now the latest from AIR Sport.
1: Matt Renshaw has played a starring role in his return to Test cricket. Awarded man of the match as the Aussies smashed South Africa by 214 runs in Durban last night. Renshaw made 190 in the first innings, 82 in the second, and also picked up two second-innings South African wickets. He says it was amazing to be a part of.
5: It's been a big 5 days. It's been a long time since last playing a five-day test match, so, it was nice to be able to contribute.
1: Wallaby star Joseph Suoli'i is backing his side to deliver in Saturday's Bledisloe Cup rematch. Australia's perfect start under Les Kiss came to a halt at Eden Park last week, but Suoli'i says they'll draw on their home crowd to help end a 12-match drought against the All Blacks.
6: Every home game we've had has been sold out, and we've had so much support around us as Wallabies players, and we owe it to the fans, we owe it to ourselves, we owe it to the jersey. Even though we can't play for the Bledisloe this week, it's very important for us this week to put a performance out there.
1: In rugby league, Sam Walker and James Tedesco are both expected to start in the Kangaroos' second World Cup match after the Premiership stars were rested for tomorrow's opener. And a stunning second half has seen the Matildas record a 7-1 win over Haiti in their friendly in France. Five players scoring, including Caitlin Ford.
7: Oh, the ball in behind for Sam Kerr. She rolls it into the path of Caitlin Ford, who moves clear in third place in the all-time scoring charts for the Matildas.
1: Thanks to Paramount for that audio. Australian Independent Radio News.
8: 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Today's weather report is provided courtesy of 2CHR supporters, Curry Curry Retired Mine Workers Association.
9: Yes, the four-day weather forecast, that's Wednesday, Thursday, Friday and Saturday. Today, Wednesday, the 14th of October, partly cloudy, slight chance of a shower about the Lower Hunter in the early afternoon. Near zero chance of rain elsewhere. Winds south to southeasterly, 20 to 30 kilometres an hour. Daytime maximum temperatures 15 and 20. The fire danger, there's no rating on the north coast. It's going to be moderate in the Greater Hunter, the Greater Sydney region and the Central Ranges. Tomorrow, Thursday, the 15th of October, partly cloudy. Medium chance of showers about the Lower Hunter. Slight chance elsewhere. Light winds becoming southeasterly, 20 to 30 kilometres an hour in the morning. Overnight temperatures falling to between 6 and 10, with daytime temperatures reaching between 17 and 22. Friday, the 16th of October, cloudy. Medium chance of showers, most likely in the morning and afternoon. Winds east to southeasterly, 15 to 25 kilometres an hour. Overnight temperatures falling to between 9 and 12, with daytime temperatures reaching between 17 and 21. Going on to Saturday, the 17th of October, partly cloudy, medium chance of showers, most likely in the morning and afternoon. Winds east to southeasterly, 20 to 30 kilometres an hour. Overnight temperatures falling to between 8 and 12, with daytime temperatures reaching between 18 to a top of 23. That's the four-day weather forecast. 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Our telephone number 4990-5965. For those people who have birthdays, want to make requests, that's the telephone number to call. But you also have our studio, because we are broadcasting live from the studios at Cessnock. So stay tuned. I will be with you till 12 noon, after which we've got some other presenters coming in. We've got Col Fraser on Wednesday matinee, 12 to 2 p.m. Then we've got 2 p.m. to 4 p.m. Sharon Green, 4 p.m. to 6 p.m. It'll be Drive Time with Ron Stoddart, 6 p.m. to 9 p.m. Aussie Avalanche with Robin Edmitter, Bobby. And of course, 9 p.m. to 6 a.m. will be Music Overnight. So stay tuned. The next song I'm going to play for you is What a Shade of Pale by Procol Harum. That's a beautiful song, beautiful guitar work. I like the song, so here it is, What a Shade of Pale.

Yes, Blue was the top selling album by LeAnn Rimes. Of course, she was only 13 years old when she recorded that song. It peaked at number 3 on the US Billboard and number 1 on the top country albums. Blue by LeAnn Rimes. 13 years, what a beautiful voice. I'm going to go to some of our community announcements, after which we'll continue with more songs. The first one is Wild About Waterbirds. Celebrate National Bird Week with this half-day waterbird workshop held in partnership with the Hunter Bird Overseas Club, 9 a.m. to 12:30 p.m. Wednesday, the 21st of October. That's Wednesday, the 21st of October. If you're interested in waterbirds, 9 a.m. to 12:30 p.m., email, well, don't know to give you such a long address, but nonetheless, email media@wetlands.org.au. The telephone number is 4951-6466. That's 4951-6466. If you wish to attend Bird Observers Club, 9 a.m. to 12:30 p.m., Wednesday, the 21st of October. Then we've got on the 17th of October, Curry Curry Community Festival. The Curry Curry Community Festival is being held on Saturday, 17th of October at Margaret Jones Park. Come along and for a fun-filled day celebrating the local community with entertainment, activities and something for everyone. The address, Margaret Jones Park, 158 Northcote Street, Curry Curry. The phone number, 4004-3100. That's 4004-3100. On the 15th of October, that's tomorrow, Paint and Sip the Dock at Lovedale. 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A wonderful afternoon of creativity, delicious food, great wine and good company at the Deck, Lovedale. 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Come along, paint, sip, dine, and make a difference. 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If you wish to make a booking, 0401-702-581. 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That's volunteers needed at Western Tidy Towns. Stay tuned. I'm going to play you some more songs. The next song I'm going to play for you is The Beatles' Here Comes the Sun. And I will read probably a couple more announcements as we go along.

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This is 2CHR Central Hunter Radio. Our telephone number, 4990-5965. 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The time now is 11:17:45. The next song is by... turn that on. It's moved off already, but nonetheless, I'm going to play it for you. I'll play Bobby by Gold Honey. Bobby Goldsboro Honey.

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And it would sure embarrass her when I came in from working late.

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I came home unexpectedly and caught her crying needlessly in the middle of the day. And it was in the early spring.

0: Yes, the golden voice of Tom Jones behind closed doors. Before that, we had Honey by Bobby Goldsborough. And of course, the one before that, Here Comes the Sun by the Beatles. We're going to go to some of our sponsors' messages, after which I'll continue playing some songs, some of your favorites. You're listening to 2CHR, Central Hunter Radio. Our telephone number here, 4990-5965. This is Richard. I will be with you till 12 noon, after which we have another presenter be taking over. That's Wednesday Matinee with Colt Fraser. Stay tuned, and if you have a birthday request, you know where to call. Our telephone number, 4990-5965. And here's the first of our sponsors' messages.
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0: Here's Michael Bennett, beautiful voice of Michael Bennett. Very good songs, very good words. And this one is called Same Old Song.

You know, she came to see him one last time. We all wondered if she would.

Yes, that was the beautiful voice of Leanne Rimes. He Stopped Loving Her Today. The next three songs I'm going to play for you is, the one by In the Ghetto by Elvis Presley, In the Ghetto, Elvis Presley, and Danny Boy, Celtic Woman, and of course, Fields of Gold, Celtic Woman again. So here's Elvis Presley, In the Ghetto.

0: Yes, the melodic voice of Celtic woman Danny Boy. The one before that was by Elvis Presley in The Ghetto, and He Stopped Loving Her Today by Leanne Rimes. And we're going to go to some of our sponsors' messages, after which I'll play a few more songs and then go to the news. And then we'll be handing you over to Wednesday Matinee with Carl Fraser, who's already in the office preparing. So stay tuned. This is 2CHR Central Hunter Radio. Telephone number here, 4990-5965. 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

Yes, an old song, Streets of London, nonetheless quite famous, by Ralph McTell. Thanks to all our listeners for tuning in to 2CHR Central Hunter Radio. Our telephone number, 4990-5965. Carl Fraser will be giving you some beautiful music with Wednesday at Matinee. And stay tuned. The last song I'm going to play for you is by Nancy Sinatra, These Boots Are Made for Walking. I'll see you on Saturday, and in the meantime, have a few good days.

0: 1995 came quickly, crept right up and now it's hit me. Seems the mayor of a busy city, don't know where the days go. Build a bridge and move the highway, spend the rest and mend the byways. Someone wrote things across my driveway, and someone broke my window. I
1: 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Next is Australian Independent Radio News.
2: Hello there, I'm Sean Bindley. Federal Treasurer Jim Chalmers has introduced legislation to impose a 30% tax on discretionary trusts. The government argues this will close a loophole in the system and add billions to budget coffers over the years ahead. But the Greens argue the bill doesn't go far enough. The opposition claims it will hurt small business owners. Dr. Chalmers told Parliament the reform is necessary and strikes the right balance.
3: We know that there are legitimate reasons to use trusts, including succession planning and asset protection. But the flexibility provided by discretionary trusts allows some people to plan their tax affairs in ways that aren't available to most workers and families.
2: Labor has also introduced legislation forcing exporters to keep up to 20% of their gas for domestic use. Meanwhile, the Australian Hotels Association is campaigning against the federal government's plan to slash working holiday visas. The hospitality sector fears the plan will threaten cafes, pubs and farms that rely on backpackers for seasonal labour. Chief Executive Stephen Ferguson says the policy could also have serious impacts ahead of the 2032 Olympics.
4: What the federal government's doing is taking about 40,000 working holiday makers out of the system. The greatest impact will be felt, I think, in Queensland. And also, when you look ahead to the Olympics, we need workers in Queensland. We need electricians, carpenters. We need everyone to build stadiums. We've just got to be sure that we get the balance right in this migration debate.
2: The New South Wales state government is stepping in to help resolve bedblock, as a new report projects an increase in older patients stuck in hospital. Jefferson Shaw reports.
5: A report commissioned by the New South Wales government has found older patients stranded in the state's hospitals could increase from around 1,000 to more than 7,000 in the next decade. The state's Productivity and Equality Commission estimates to address the increase, the Commonwealth needs to deliver an extra 2,500 aged care beds a year. State Health Minister Ryan Park says they're introducing a $28 million interim pilot program to help those stranded.
6: Be able to free up hospital beds as we face an enormous amount of pressure.
5: He says it'll support 300 patients each year with clinical care, personal care and home modifications. Jefferson Shaw, State Parliament.
2: Murder charges have been laid as part of investigations into the fatal shooting of a boy in Sydney's northwest. The 12-year-old died in hospital after suffering a wound to his face and neck inside a Norwest unit. A 19-year-old has been charged with murder and is due to face court today. To WA, where a man will front court today on seven charges involving alleged family violence and evading police. It's alleged the 44-year-old Clarkson man was stopped by officers in Wangari yesterday morning over a family violence-related matter, but took off, ramming a police car as he did so. It's further alleged he failed to stop again in Merangaroo, during which a short police pursuit was aborted. He was arrested later on the Mitchell Freeway on a ramp at Warwick after crashing into several cars. Charges include impeding another person's normal breathing and reckless driving to escape pursuit by police. He'll face the Joondalup court today after spending the night in custody. To southeast Queensland, where the cause of a fire which ripped through a Moreton Bay factory will be investigated today. More than 20 crews were called to the blaze in Narangbar last night, where a number of pressure vessels were on fire. Police were also called in to conduct evacuations of nearby buildings and close off streets due to unknown chemicals in the blaze. Acting Inspector Robert Smith says no injuries were reported, but an investigation will be launched. This is AIR National News.
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2: Australia have won the first test against South Africa in Durban overnight. The visitors setting the Proteas a total of 421 to win, the hosts coming up 214 runs short. Australia's bowling attack were able to restrict South Africa to 206 in the second innings. Josh Hazlewood taking career best figures of 6 for 49. Aussie skipper Pat Cummins says Hazlewood is a captain's dream.
8: I think he gets a lot of raps for how consistent, you know, he is, but I think that undersells him a little bit. You know, you could bowl him at any time with a new ball, obviously class, but with the reversing ball, he's got so many skills, can get the speed gun up when he wants to as well. So, captain's dream, I feel like I can bowl him at any stage.
2: In football, the Matildas have bounced back from their humbling defeat by Germany with a 7-1 friendly victory over Haiti to get their World Cup preparations back on track. Midfielder Letitia McKenna scoring in the second minutes on her starting debut and again before the break to put Australia ahead.
9: McKenna leaves it, Rasso hits it. McKenna again, and she scored a double.
2: Meanwhile, there were wild scenes in the European Champions League this morning, with Norwegian side Viking holding multiple European champions Bayern Munich to a 3-3 draw. The home side led 2-0, but looked to have lost their chance when the German powerhouse took a 3-2 lead. But there was a final twist in the tale, with the equaliser coming in the 90th minute.
9: Cross to the far post, big chance, it's in! Herman Haukert! 3-3, couldn't make it up.
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11: Hello and how are you? You're with Cole Fraser for the next 2 hours with Wednesday matinee. It's 5 after 12 and Wednesday the 14th of October 2026. It's a fairly cloudy day, as you realise. Slight chance of a shower from about now onwards in the afternoon. Down the lower Hunter, near zero chance elsewhere. Winds are south to southeasterly, 20 to 30 kilometres per hour. And daytime forecasts, temperatures between 11 and 19. It's about 70 at the moment. Okay, let's begin with a bit of music, and here's the Jimi Hendrix Experience with Burning of the Midnight Lamp.

And where are my manners? I meant to say thank you to Richard for passing on the baton and for a great show. And following me will be Sharon Green today from 2 till 4, filling in for Dave Jerd. Okay, we have Lita Ford next with Shot of Poison, followed by the Hummingbirds with Blush.

You're listening to 2CHR, and it's 17 minutes after 12. Next up, we have The Chicks with The Long Way Around, followed by The Red Clay Strays with Stone's Throw.

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And that was Screaming Trees with All I Know. It is 26 minutes to one. You're listening to 2CHR. Next up, Lou Reed with Wild Child. And then we'll do Heavy Feather with Sometimes I Feel.

Yes, listeners, I feel compelled. It's time for a triple play. First up, Lucinda Williams, Passionate Kisses, Old Crow Medicine Show, Dixie Avenue, and Beverly Knight with Bear. And that'll take us to our sponsors, and here we go.

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0: 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Call into our office, 2 to 4 Vincent Street, Cessnock, between 9 a.m. and 4 p.m. on a Friday and purchase some of these great CDs.
2: And we have a bit over 6 minutes till the news at 1 o'clock on 2CHR. Here's a couple of requests going out to Joanne in Mayfield. First up, Bellamy Brothers, If I Said You Had a Beautiful Body, followed by Sue Thompson, I Can't Stop Loving You. Enjoy, Joanne.

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1: I'm Ron Wilson. The federal government has tabled new legislation to establish an East Coast gas reservation scheme, forcing exporters to lock away up to 20% of their gas production for the domestic market. While gas producers have slammed the move, warning it will flood the local market with LNG, Resources Minister Madeleine King is insisting the policy will finally lower prices for households and businesses.
2: Australians expect our resources to serve the national interest. Australians expect a reliable supply of affordable gas at home, and that's what a domestic gas reservation scheme delivers.
1: Legislation to impose a 30% tax on discretionary trusts has been introduced into federal parliament. Treasurer Jim Chalmers says the reform is long overdue and will close a loophole in the tax system. But its passage through parliament may not be easy, with the Greens claiming the changes should go further and the opposition refusing to back the move. The opposition has doubled down on Small Business Minister Anne Alley, dismissing claims of misogyny and racism. Liberal leader Angus Taylor insists a toxic parliamentary spray does not excuse her dire portfolio performance. Dr. Alley condemned inflammatory remarks from Liberal MP Angie Bell, who claimed in Parliament that the minister should be shamed and stoned over credit card surcharge bans. The minister has since claimed she's received 19 death threats in the past week alone. But Angus Taylor has countered that the abuse, while unacceptable, does not excuse her handling of the portfolio.
3: Can I say, the Small Business Minister shouldn't distract from her failures. And she has failed. She's failed on the ban for credit cards for the tax office.
1: Unlocking the housing supply crisis could hinge on helping older Australians downsize, with a new report revealing 88% of households aged 55 and over currently sit on at least one spare bedroom. However, REA Property Group senior economist Anne Flaherty warns that heavy financial impacts and the sheer hassle of moving continue to be major barriers to change.
4: The older you are, sometimes the more difficult it can be to actually sell and move to a new home. But finding the right home as well, finding the right property in the right location with good access to the amenities you need and close to the community you want to be near as well, can also be tricky.
1: The Prime Minister is wishing the Pope a speedy recovery after he had a growth removed from his right lung. Tests conducted during the surgery have confirmed the 71-year-old pontiff is suffering lung cancer. Melbourne is set to host a world-first caffeine trial for premature babies. Led by the Mercy Hospital and dubbed Baby Chino, it's set to change neonatal intensive care treatment across the globe. Experts say caffeine is one of the best medications to help premature babies breathe. And checking the Australian share market, a short time ago, the All Ords was trading down 70 points at 88.51, and one Australian dollar is buying 69.89 US cents. This is Air National News.
5: Now the latest from Air Sport.
1: Australian captain Pat Cummins is keeping all options open, refusing to rule out moving man of the match hero Matt Renshaw to the top of the batting order for Sunday's second test against South Africa at Port Elizabeth. Renshaw staked a powerful claim after blistering knocks of 190 and 82 at number 5 during Australia's opening win in Durban. Cummins says he's spoiled for choice as the side chases a series clean sweep.
6: Seen Travis Head down at number 5 as well, do a job. So, you know, we're always working about the six batters or seven plus Kez. How's that going to function as a whole? So I still think he can be a great opener. And now he's got another string through his bow that he's found this week.
1: North Melbourne is still in the hunt for Adelaide's contracted defender Nick Murray as the AFL trade period draws to a close. The Kangaroos have taken to Allianz Stadium for their captain's run ahead of tomorrow's Rugby League World Cup opener against the Kiwis. Roosters Premiership players Sam Walker and James Tedesco are both being rested for the clash in favour of Mitch Moses and Reece Walsh. And Alex de Minaur has advanced to the quarterfinals of the Shanghai Masters to face world number one Alexander Zverev. Australian Independent Radio News.
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8: And this is 2CHR. It's 5 after 1, Wednesday the 14th of October, 2026. And the weather, well, around Cessnock, is still sitting around 17 degrees and still fairly cloudy. Tomorrow, 15th of October, partly cloudy, medium chance of showers about the lower Hunter, slight chance elsewhere. Light winds becoming southeasterly, 20 to 30 k's in the morning. Overnight temps falling to between 6 and 10. That's cool. With daytime temps reaching between 17 and 22. Okay, let's begin this hour with a couple of roosters of reggae. We have Bob Marley and Dennis Brown with Memphis.

And it's a quarter past one on 2CHR, and probably your timepieces too. Here's a couple of songs going out to Wayne and Shortland. And the first one is Turn It Up from Samantha Fish. Then we'll go Neil Young, Helpless. Enjoy, Wayne.

And here's Amy Mann with Stuck in the Past, followed by the Black Keys, Hard Row, and that'll take us to our sponsors. And off we go.

0: you a member of 2CHR? If not, then why don't you join? Our membership rates are very reasonable and it is as easy as coming into our office between 9am and 4pm on weekdays and signing up. Or you can phone 499 11 286 and we will send you a membership application. 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
7: It's 29 minutes past one on 2CHR, and the Black Keys were subverted there by the ads, which sort of jumped in. I don't think I've had that happen before, but anyway, doesn't matter. Here they are now, after a hard time. Here's the Black Keys with Hard Row.

And that was Counting Crows doing a nice cover of Ooh La La by Faces, which went back to about 1973. I remember buying that album at the time, and a nice bit of vinyl with a cover you could manipulate the face on it. Yeah. Anyway, here's Joanne Shaw Taylor with Slow Dancing in a Burning Room.

Okay, we have 14 minutes to 2 o'clock, and it's on my go home time pretty much, getting there. Here's China Grove from the Doobie Brothers, and then we'll go to our sponsors.

0: Rhinestone Cowboy. 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
5: And we have less than 8 minutes till Sharon Green comes on with filling in for, who was it? Got names gone from me. But anyway, Sharon's here for the next 2 hours. And first up, we're going to have Paloma Faith with Stone Cold Sober, followed by most of Deep Purple, Speed King. And I wish you all the best, and I'll catch you on Saturday.

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1: I'm Ron Wilson. The opposition is backing a Greens push for a Senate inquiry into the government's proposed 30% tax on discretionary trusts. With the Greens claiming the legislation still contains loopholes, Liberal leader Angus Taylor says he supports the probe to ensure small businesses are protected.
2: I fear the Greens will just want more tax. They generally do. But if they're prepared to be reasonable in an inquiry to look at how the hell we got to this place, of course we'll support that.
1: Meanwhile, the federal government has introduced legislation to create an East Coast gas reservation scheme. Sean Bindley reports.
3: The bill will force exporters to keep up to 20% of their gas for local use. Producers have criticised the scheme, arguing it will create an oversupply of LNG in the domestic market. But Resources Minister Madeleine King told Parliament the bill will lower prices for households and industry.
4: Australians expect our resources to serve the national interest. Australians expect a reliable supply of affordable gas at home, and that's what a domestic gas reservation scheme delivers.
1: Australians are being warned that essential jobs could be left vacant if the federal government proceeds with plans to cut migration. Australian Hotels Association Chief Executive Stephen Ferguson says business cannot rely on local workers to fill gaps left by working holiday makers.
5: We can't find chefs and hotel managers, all great careers. Australia's changed. People are wanting to do sort of more white-collar jobs, and that's just the fact that businesses are facing. People are being encouraged to go in a different direction.
1: A landmark trial investigating the use of caffeine as a treatment for premature babies is underway in Melbourne. Mercy Hospital researchers are examining how the stimulant can help preterm infants breathe. Professor Brett Manley says the findings could be a game changer.
6: We're hoping to identify the best dose of caffeine for very preterm infants. If we do this successfully, this will change practice in all of the hospitals around Australia and New Zealand that are taking part in the trial. But we also think this will change practice very rapidly around the world.
1: Pope Leo has had surgery after being diagnosed with lung cancer. The BBC's Sarah Rainsford has just attended a briefing at the Vatican.
7: The point was to cut away as much of the tissue as possible to ensure that nothing malignant was left behind. So we know that the entire lower lobe of the Pope's right lung has now been removed. We don't know what results there are of further testing to see whether there is any suggestion that this cancer has spread. At the moment, there is no indication of that. We also don't know yet what kind of further treatment the Pope will need.
1: And a recall alert has been issued for nearly 1,400 Jeep vehicles. A problem with the restraint controller module in the Grand Cherokee WL could result in a delayed deployment of the side airbags. Affected models were built in 2023. This is Air National News.
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1: Fast bowler Josh Hazlewood admits Australia's test match win over South Africa was a tough fight. Australia won the match by 214 runs, with Matthew Renshaw the player of the match with 272 runs and 2 wickets. Hazlewood says despite the battle, they knew they could break through.
9: I think it was a tough slog, really. You know, that first session, the Saffers, they dug deep. Markram, classy player, so he was hard to dislodge, but I think we just had to stick at it. We knew that new ball was sort of around the corner after lunch and it was going to do a few tricks on a deteriorating wicket.
1: And Australia's women's one-day side is looking to clean sweep their series against Bangladesh with the third and final match this afternoon in Brisbane. Collingwood and Richmond remain in a deadlock over Tiger Jaden Short as the AFL trade period draws to a close. North Melbourne's bid to land Adelaide defender Nick Murray could go right down to the wire. The Matildas have bounced back from the loss against Germany to steamroll Haiti 7-1 in their friendly in France. And a straight sets win for Alex de Minaur has sent him through to the quarterfinals at the Shanghai Masters. The victory leaves him at 7th in the rankings for the end-of-year ATP finals. Australian Independent Radio News.
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11: Let's take a look at the forecast for the rest of today. What's today? Wednesday, the partly cloudy day for today, 14th of October. Slight chance of a shower about the Lower Hunter in the early afternoon. Near zero chance of rain elsewhere. Some winds south to southeasterly, 20 to 30 kilometres per hour. Daytime maximum temperatures between 15 and 20 degrees today. It's a little cooler out there, isn't it? And I like that. I'm loving it anyway. For now, tomorrow, let's take a look at the forecast for tomorrow. A partly cloudy day for tomorrow, the 15th of October, Thursday. A medium chance of showers about the Lower Hunter with a slight chance elsewhere. Some light winds becoming southeasterly, 20 to 30 kilometres per hour in the morning. Overnight temperatures falling to between 6 and 10 degrees with daytime temperatures reaching between 17 and 22. Would you like to hear forecast for Friday? Let's have a look. Friday, the 16th of October. Cloudy day for Friday with a medium chance of showers, most likely in the morning and afternoon. Winds east to southeasterly, 15 to 25 kilometres per hour. Overnight temperatures falling to between 9 and 12 degrees, with daytime temperatures reaching between 17 and 21. A little mild for the next few days, but I'm feeling a little humid still. Good afternoon, everyone. I'm Sharon Green. I'm filling in for Dave Jerd. I'm positive that's the name. Dave Jerd. And I'll be here till 4 p.m. to play you, hopefully, your favourite tunes. If you'd like to hear a favourite tune, give me a call on 4990-5965. And I will see what I can do. But I'm going to kick the program off with a beautiful song by Crystal Gayle, River Road. That'll be followed by Chris Stapleton with a lovely song called It Takes a Woman. But first up, here's Crystal Gayle.

Emmylou Harris there, even Cowgirls Get the Blues. Before that, Chris Stapleton, It Takes a Woman, Crystal Gayle with the River Road. Coming up now, a band called Bread with a song called Make It With You. That'll be followed by Martina McBride, Pick Me Up On Your Way Down. And a request for the lovely Irene. Thanks so much for your call, Irene. Always lovely to hear from you. She would like to hear a song, Sharon Green, Beyond the Great Divide. So here we go with Bread, though, with Make It With You. I hope you're all having a lovely, lovely day and whatever you are doing. 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

That was Jean Stafford there, Could It Be You? Coming up now, I'm going to play another song by Jean Stafford, Seeing You With Her. Still plenty more tunes. I'm Sharon Green. I'll be here till 4 p.m. today. I hope you're all having a lovely day. You're listening to 2CHR 96.5 FM.

John Denver there, Annie's Song. Before that, until it was cut short, my apologies, Morgan Wallen with a song called Wasted on You. Jean Stafford, Seeing You with Her. Also Jean Stafford, Could It Be You? Still plenty more to come up till the news, sport and weather at 3 o'clock. Merle Haggard and Heather Miles, No One Is Gonna Love You Better.

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5: And before those messages, we had a lovely song by Deborah Allen, Baby I Lied. Absolutely love that song. Mel Haggard and Heather Miles. Excuse me, No One Is Gonna Love You Better. John Denver with Annie's Song. Coming up now, a couple more songs which will take us up to the new sport and weather. Jan Kelly now, Without Reason. And followed by that, Eddie Rabbit with Driving My Life Away. 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
1: I'm Ron Wilson. The federal government has tabled new legislation to establish an East Coast gas reservation scheme, forcing exporters to lock away up to 20% of their gas production for the domestic market. While gas producers have slammed the move, warning it'll flood the local market with LNG, Resources Minister Madeleine King has fired back in Parliament, insisting the policy will finally lower prices for households and businesses.
2: Australians expect our resources to serve the national interest. Australians expect a reliable supply of affordable gas at home, and that's what a domestic gas reservation scheme delivers.
1: Master Builders Australia has joined the push for a Senate inquiry into the federal government's proposed 30% tax on discretionary trusts. With both the opposition and Greens demanding deeper scrutiny, Master Builders Chief Executive Danita Warne says the legislation is currently riddled with issues.
3: Hundreds of thousands of tradies across the country will now be put in a difficult situation where they will either need to pay more tax or they will need to spend a significant amount of money, well over $100,000 each, to look at restructuring their business.
1: Former reality TV star and fitness guru Sam Wood has been transferred to a Brisbane jail for high-profile detainees classified as requiring protection. There are concerns for his mental health after the 46-year-old was charged with domestic violence offences. Criminologist Dr. Terry Goldsworthy says the Wolston Correctional Facility is purpose-designed with extra protective and safety measures.
4: He's been sent out to Wolston Park, where they would have done an assessment on him in terms of him getting in there for his physical mental health and what kind of protective issues they would need to worry about in terms of him being incarcerated whilst on remand, because he's what we call an unsentenced prisoner at this point in time.
1: A man is before court today charged over the fatal shooting of a 12-year-old boy in Sydney's northwest last month. The boy suffered a gunshot wound to his face and neck and later died in hospital. Three 18-year-old men were arrested at the scene. Two of them were later released without charge. The third man was charged with concealing a serious indictable offence, and he's now facing an additional charge of murder. Australian Red Cross Lifeblood has launched a critical nationwide appeal as reserves plummet to their lowest level in nearly a decade. They've issued an urgent call for at least 16,000 donors to replenish stocks. A severe and prolonged cold and flu season is being blamed for a staggering 60% drop in supplies since June. And Joni Mitchell has finally become a US citizen at the age of 82.
5: They paved paradise, put up a parking lot with a pink hotel, a boutique and a swinging hot spot.
1: The singer was born in Alberta, Canada and moved south of the border 62 years ago. This is Air National News.
6: Now the latest from Air Sport.
1: Mitchell Moses says he isn't taking the number 7 jersey for granted ahead of running on for the Kangaroos in tomorrow night's World Cup opener against the Kiwis. Coach Kevin Walters has confirmed he'll rotate James Tedesco into halfback for next week's game against Fiji. Moses says the significance of the opportunity is not lost on him.
7: For me to get this chance and Kevin give me the nod, it's exciting, but we've got a lot of quality stars around here and everyone will get their chance, I guess. Kevy's been pretty clear with that. So, like I said, you never know when it's going to be your last.
1: North Melbourne is putting forward an updated offer to the Crows for Nick Murray on the final day of the AFL trade period. There are a number of other deals also still up in the air. Kadeen Coleman wants to move from Brisbane to Essendon, while Melbourne's Jack Viney could be heading west to the Eagles. The NRL is reportedly in talks to fast-track a wildcard finals round as soon as next season after its success in the AFL. And Rory McIlroy says he would vote for LIV Golf defectors to return to the PGA Tour, believing the breakaway circuit is no longer a threat. Australian Independent Radio News.
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9: Let's take a look at the forecast for the rest of Wednesday, the 14th of October. A partly cloudy day today with a slight chance of a shower about the Lower Hunter in the early afternoon. A near zero chance of rain elsewhere. Some winds south to southeasterly, 20 to 30 kilometres per hour. Daytime maximum temperatures between 15 and 20 degrees today. Tomorrow will be the Thursday, the 15th of October. A partly cloudy day for tomorrow with a medium chance of showers about the Lower Hunter with a slight chance elsewhere. Some light winds becoming southeasterly, 20 to 30 kilometres per hour in the morning. Overnight temperatures falling to between 6 and 10 degrees with daytime temperatures reaching between 17 and 22 degrees. And that's for tomorrow, the 15th of October. Friday, the 16th of October, a cloudy day for Friday with a medium chance of showers, most likely in the morning and afternoon. Winds east to southeasterly, 15 to 25 kilometres per hour. Overnight temperatures falling to between 9 and 12 degrees, with daytime temperatures reaching between 17 and 21 degrees, and that is for Friday. Okay, back to the program. I hope you're enjoying the program. Thanks for your calls, everybody, so far. I've got a couple of requests to play very soon, but before that I've got a few more songs to put in. So I hope you're all having a lovely day and enjoying what you're doing and enjoying the program if you've tuned in. Mick Flavin now, Picture in a Frame. That'll be followed by Johnny Nash, I Can See Clearly Now. We have Troy Cassidaly and Slim Dusty coming up, Catherine Britt, Cash Backman, Casey Chambers and plenty more. 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

Troy Cassidaly there, and Slim Dusty, The Biggest Disappointment. Before that, Johnny Nash, I Can See Clearly Now, and Mick Flavin, Picture in a Frame. Isn't that a beautiful song, Picture in a Frame? Absolutely gorgeous. And coming up now, Louise Morrissey, Blue Eyes Crying in the Rain, and that's for Wally. Thanks for your call, Wally and Doc. I'll play a couple more for Wally and a couple of songs for Doc coming up. But first up, Louise Morrissey, Blue Eyes Crying in the Rain, Catherine Britt, 46 Miles from Alice. 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

And that was Alison Krauss, Whiskey Lullaby, and that was For a Friend, Doc. Doc, I hope you're feeling all better, and well, you're feeling better than you were. And hope you enjoyed that song, and I think I've got another one coming up for you now. I'll play another Alison Krauss, Lay Down Beside Me, because I do know you like her voice. Before that, we had Catherine Britt, 46 Miles from Alice. Louise Morrissey, Blue Eyes Crying in the Rain, and that was for Wally. Thanks to both boys for your call. Always appreciate it. Alison Krauss now. 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

0: Our children and grandchildren are leaving school between 2:30 and 4 p.m. Please slow down going past schools during these times.
1: 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I help people create personalised ceremonies, weddings, vow renewals, funerals and more. 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

Fleetwood Mac there, Say You Love Me. Coming up now, Gary Ellis with Broken Souvenirs, and that's for Wally. Follow it. That will be followed by a couple of songs by Cash Backman, a gentleman of country music. First song will be He'll Have to Go and My Girl Bill. That'll be followed by Dolly Parton, Emily Lou Harris and Linda Ronstadt, Making Plans. Casey Chambers and Shane Nicholson, The Quiet Life. I still have quite a few more songs coming up to the end of my program to take us up to the new sport and weather. But first up, Gary Ellis, Broken Souvenirs.

Bill walked me to my door last night, and he said, "Before I go, there's something about our love affair that I have a right to know." I said, "Let's not stand out here like this. What would the neighbors think? Why don't we just step inside and I'll fix us both a drink?"

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And when his eyes met mine, I said, who we love and why we love, it's hard to understand. So let's just sit here on the couch and face this.

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Now I know we both love her, and I guess we always will. But you're gonna have to find another, 'cause she's my girl.

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6: It's come to the end of my program, but I'm going to finish up with a couple of songs, one by Casey Chambers and Shane Nicholson, The Quiet Life. Yes, that sounds bliss, doesn't it? And Martina McBride, Today I Started Loving You Again. And if I have a little time, I'll play a lovely little instrumental by Anthony Baxter. Bye for now. Thanks so much for your calls. It's beautiful to hear from you all. Take care, and until next time, bye for now.

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1: I'm Ron Wilson. Treasurer Jim Chalmers has introduced the next wave of the tax changes announced in the federal budget. Legislation is being considered which would see a 30% tax on discretionary trusts to close a loophole in the tax system. Jim Chalmers says people will have time to get their affairs in order before the new rules kick in.
2: The changes don't come into place until the middle of 2028, and we've provided a number of options for people to pick up and run with should they want rollover relief to restructure, should they want to elect to lock in distributions and avoid the minimum tax.
1: The federal government claims an East Coast gas reservation scheme will lower prices for households and businesses. Labor has introduced legislation which would force exporters to retain up to 20% of their gas for domestic use. The bill has been criticised by producers who warn it could scare off new investment. Primary school teachers are being told to exercise caution if and when they introduce their students to artificial intelligence. The Australian Education Research Organisation has released guidelines on how to integrate the technology into the classroom. Chief Executive Dr. Jenny Donovan says proper guardrails around the use of AI must be put in place.
3: So that we don't run the risk of children using AI to suggest they know more than they do. It's so important for children at school who are novice learners to get a really good fundamental basis of knowledge before we set them free to use technology.
1: The New South Wales government has launched a pilot program to help older patients return home from hospital until they can get into aged care. It comes as a Productivity Commission report warns any state action needs to be complement, not to replace, the Commonwealth responsibility for aged care. Health Minister Ryan Park says the $28 million program aims to help more than 300 patients a year.
4: This is all about not only freeing up beds, but making sure older patients are getting the care and support they need in the comfort of their own home.
1: The Prime Minister is wishing the Pope a speedy recovery after he had a growth removed from his right lung. Tests conducted during the surgery have confirmed the 71-year-old pontiff is suffering lung cancer. Anthony Albanese has released a statement saying his thoughts and prayers are with Pope Leo as he recovers. Dogs are proving to be incredibly successful at calming people at the Perth Children's Court. Incident numbers have dropped dramatically since the Justice Facility Dog Program was launched 5 years ago. Canines visit the building 4 days a week to comfort families navigating the court system. And for the first time, Australian restaurants are about to receive Michelin star distinctions. And in the first announcement tonight, Sydney and Melbourne will be taking a back seat. South Australia will make dining history as the country's first Michelin Guide restaurant selection is revealed in Adelaide. This is Air National News.
5: Now the latest from Air Sport.
1: Roosters grand final hero Spencer Linu is ready to unleash at the Rugby League World Cup. The Eels-bound enforcer will line up for Samoa against France on Friday night. Captain Stephen Crichton says the four-time premiership winner will make a big impact.
6: Ever since coming into the camp, in our first meeting, all the way up until the meetings that we heard now, I can see the fire in his eyes that he's ready to go. So, like he always says, he's ready to send it.
1: Negotiations between Melbourne and West Coast are still ongoing for Demon Jack Viney on the final day of the AFL trade period. The Eagles have been looking to separate their deals with their two Melbourne targets in Viney and Trent Rivers. Meanwhile, Geelong's Sam De Koning could be at another club next year. The Cats are reportedly open to offers ahead of the deadline. Alex de Minaur has advanced to the quarterfinals of the Shanghai Masters to face world number one Alexander Zverev. Formula One will return to Africa for the first time in 30 years, announcing a race in Rwanda for 2033. And Captain Pat Cummins has left the door open for further changes to Australia's batting lineup for the second test against South Africa in Port Elizabeth. Australian Independent Radio News.
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0: Hello, people. Ron Stothard here.

Something's going on here. Hope you can hear me, because it looks like it's going out, the broadcast. Anyway, I have weather here for you as part of the news process, and so we'll go into that right now. And today's weather, the 14th of October, partly cloudy, a slight chance of a shower about the Lower Hutter and about the Lower Hutter, yes, in the early afternoon, near zero chance of rain elsewhere. Winds south to southeasterly, 20 to 30 k's an hour. Daytime maximum temperatures between 15 and 20. The fire danger here, we have no rating for the north coast, but we have moderate ratings for the rest, including us here in the Greater Hunter. And we have to be careful, people. You know how we feel about this. So please be very careful. Even though it's moderate, it can still hurt if you get close enough and near enough to fire. Okay, let's go to tomorrow and have a look. It's going to be partly cloudy. Medium chance of showers about the Lower Hutter. Slight chance elsewhere. Light winds becoming southeasterly, 20 to 30 k's an hour in the morning, and overnight temperatures falling to between 6 and 10, with daytime temperatures reaching between 17 and 22. Okay, let's have a look at Friday. I've got Friday and Saturday here. Friday, it's going to be cloudy, medium chance of showers, most likely in the morning and afternoon. Winds east to southeasterly, 15 to 25 k's an hour. Overnight temperatures falling to between 9 and 12, with daytime temperatures reaching between 17 and 21. Now we have Saturday, so let's have a look here. It's going to be partly cloudy, medium chance of showers on Saturday, most likely in the morning and afternoon. Winds east to southeasterly, 20 to 30 k's an hour. Overnight temperatures falling to between 8 and 12, with daytime temperatures reaching between 18 and 23. Okay, so that's the Bureau's report for 4 p.m. I have a weather map here, so let's have a look and see what's happening. Oh, there's not very much happening around. There's nothing around us at all. Bit of speckly white cloud up, moving up towards Gloucester, but nothing at all on the map that's going to tell me anything. But if it does change, I'll certainly let you know about the changes. Okay, so let's start looking at what I'm going to play for music. And the first one I'm going to play is Alan Jackson and Don't Rock the Jukebox. Catherine Britt, Take It Easy. Sarah Stora, Land Cries Out. Lisa Grant and Out of the Blue. So let's go with Alan Jackson first and see how we go with it. Don't rock!

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1: I'm Alan Baskin. Treasurer Jim Chalmers has introduced the next wave of tax changes announced in the federal budget. Legislation's being considered which would see a 30% tax on discretionary trusts. The government argues the changes will close a loophole in the tax system. Dr. Chalmers says people will have time to get their affairs in order before the new rules kick in.
2: The changes don't come into place until the middle of 2028, and we've provided a number of options for people to pick up and run with. Should they want rollover relief to restructure, should they want to elect to lock in distributions and avoid the minimum tax.
1: The leader of One Nation in New South Wales has been escorted from the lower house of state parliament. Mike Newman entered the advisor area of the Legislative Assembly before being told he couldn't be there because he's not an elected official. The political hopeful will run for the seat of Cessnock in the Hunter Valley in the state election next March. A man accused of concealing the fatal shooting of a boy in Sydney's northwest has now been charged with murder. A 12-year-old boy died in hospital after being shot in the face inside an apartment at Norwest. The 19-year-old accused was already in custody at Silverwater Jail, and police will now allege he pulled the trigger. A landmark Melbourne caffeine trial for premature babies is set to change treatments across the globe. Led by the Mercy Hospital, the world-first caffeine trial is dubbed Baby Chino. Professor Brett Manley says caffeine is one of the best medications to help premature babies breathe, and it's a game changer.
3: We're hoping to identify the best dose of caffeine for very preterm infants. If we do this successfully, this will change practice in all of the hospitals around Australia and New Zealand that are taking part in the trial. But we also think this will change practice very rapidly around the world.
1: Pope Leo is recovering in hospital after being diagnosed with lung cancer. The 71-year-old has undergone surgery to remove the lower lobe of his right lung. Australia's Prime Minister, among those wishing the pontiff a speedy recovery. Primary school teachers are being told to exercise caution if and when they introduce their students to artificial intelligence. The Education Research Organisation has released guidelines on how to integrate the technology into the classroom. Chief Executive Dr. Jenny Donovan says proper guardrails around the use of AI must be put in place,
4: so that we don't run the risk of children using AI to suggest they know more than they do. It's so important for children at school who are novice learners to get a really good fundamental basis of knowledge before we set them free to use technology.
1: And like father, like son, Jackson Warne has signed on as the new face of Advanced Hair Studio. It comes 15 years after Dad Shane fronted a campaign. This is AIR National News.
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1: The Kangaroos are preparing for a bruising encounter with the giant Kiwi forward pack tomorrow night. New Zealand's depth is highlighted by in-form Roosters prop Naufahu White being unable to crack the starting side. Debutant back rower Jacob Preston says the Aussies are ready for a fierce challenge in the Rugby League World Cup opener.
6: James Fisher-Harris, Leota, Tarpany starting, and then you have guys like Willison and Naufahu coming off the bench. It's an incredible forward pack, so we're going to have to be on.
1: NRL recruitment guru Peter O'Sullivan is headed to the Broncos after his departure from the Knights. The Dolphins have been bolstered by the signing of international 5'8" George Williams on a two-year deal. Negotiations between Melbourne and West Coast are ongoing for Demon Jack Viney on the final day of the AFL trade period. The Eagles have been looking to separate their deals with their two Melbourne targets in Viney and Trent Rivers. Socceroo Nestori Irinkunda has provided an assist on his UEFA Champions League debut, helping Sporting Lisbon to a 2-0 away win over French club Lens. The NFL has suspended LA Rams offensive lineman Alaric Johnson after he punched a Buffalo Bills player in the jaw after full time. Australian Independent Radio News.
0: 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Today's weather report is provided courtesy of 2CHR supporters, Curry Curry Retired Mineworkers Association.
7: Good afternoon again, people. It's Ron Stothard here with you again. I'll be here till 6 p.m. That's about an hour to go, isn't it? Yes, and following me will be Bobby Whitelaw. So you're in for a good afternoon of music, because I play the Drive Time Music Show, which I'm doing now. And I've got weather for you, but before I do, I didn't thank Sharon Green for her program earlier when I took over. So thanks, Sharon. Good job. I've got weather here for you, so let's have a look. 14th of October, partly cloudy. Winds south to southeasterly, 20 to 30 k's an hour, decreasing to 15 to 20 k's an hour in the late evening. Then we'll go to tomorrow. It's going to be partly cloudy as well. Medium chance of shower about the Lower Hunter. Slight chance elsewhere. Light winds becoming southeasterly, 20 to 30 k's an hour in the morning. Overnight temperatures falling to between 6 and 10, with daytime temperatures reaching between 17 and 22. They'll have the fire danger attached to this, and the North Coast has no rating at all. The rest, our area here, the Greater Hunter, is moderate. Greater Sydney has no rating, and the Central Ranges is moderate. But I'm more concerned about the Greater Hunter, and I know you people will take care with any fire or, you know, kitchen stuff you might be mucking around with. I know you will do that, and you stay safe, please. Good Friday here, so let's have a look. Cloudy. Medium chance of showers, most likely in the morning and afternoon. Winds east to southeasterly, 15 to 25 k's an hour. Overnight temperatures falling to between 9 and 12, with daytime temperatures reaching between 17 and 21. I have Saturday here, so let's have a look. Partly cloudy. Medium chance of showers, most likely in the morning and afternoon. Winds east to southeasterly, 20 to 30 k's an hour. Overnight temperatures falling to between 8 and 12, with daytime temperatures reaching between 18 and 23. I've got Sunday, so let's have a look at Sunday. It's going to be partly cloudy as well. A medium chance of showers, most likely in the afternoon. Winds east to southeasterly, 15 to 20 k's an hour, becoming light during the morning, then becoming easterly, 15 to 20 k's an hour during the day. Overnight temperatures falling to between 8 and 12, with daytime temperatures reaching between 19 and 24. Now that is the weather from the Bureau at 5 p.m. I've got a weather map here, so let's have a look and see what the weather map tells us. Not very much at all. All the small dotty white cloud has gone north. There's a bit out to sea. Nothing over Newcastle, nothing over us, or Singleton, or Muswellbrook. So I've got little to report to you people, but if it does change, I'll certainly do that. There's no worries there. Okay, let's go back to music.
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6: 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Previously I told you that I have juggling skills and that I promise not to juggle unless requested. One couple has asked me to juggle right after I introduced them as husband and wife. 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
1: I'm Alan Baskin. The federal government has been forced to defend its small business record in Question Time. The government has introduced legislation to impose a 30% tax on discretionary trusts. The opposition says the move could force business owners to pay thousands of dollars to restructure their affairs. But Small Business Minister Anne Ali has told Parliament the government remains a staunch advocate for the sector.
2: The $20,000 instant asset write-off being made permanent, the two-year loss carryback being made permanent have made a huge difference to them. Both measures introduced by a Labor government, both measures wound back by coalition governments.
1: The Greens are concerned the proposed new tax on trusts won't close loopholes used by wealthy Australians. Greens leader David Shoebridge says the change should be scrutinised by a Senate inquiry.
3: Deeply concerned that there's some new carve-out for the wealthiest to get some tax lurk when they're paying their private school fees. We want to make sure that this is closing these loopholes and not opening them.
1: The leader of One Nation, New South Wales, has been escorted from the lower house of state parliament after entering despite not being an elected official. Mike Newman had entered the advisor area of the Legislative Assembly before being told he couldn't be there. The New South Wales Premier has criticised One Nation in Question Time for not being open to having their policies costed ahead of the next state election. Newman says he's requested a debate with Chris Minns, but so far he's refused.
4: The only debate he's prepared to have is the one where I can't respond. And it was quite funny listening to his response because it just tells me everything I need to know, that he doesn't understand fundamentals of doing business in the real world.
1: A man has been charged with murder over the death of Jada Allen Bonner in Melbourne on Saturday. The 31-year-old man, who was known to the victim, handed himself in to police on Monday. The Queensland Premier has brushed off suggestions the state government pushed the Brisbane 2032 Organising Committee chief out of the role. Cindy Hook announced yesterday that she would depart early next year when her current contract expires. David Crisafulli denies having any influence on the decision.
5: I wish you well. Contracts come to the end, and the opportunity now is for the organisation to go to the next level. I certainly don't wish you any harm.
1: An 18-year-old woman has died in hospital in Queensland after suffering critical injuries in an e-scooter crash at Caboolture on Monday night. A 20-year-old woman, believed to be her sister, remains in a critical condition in hospital. Investigations into the cause of the crash are ongoing, with police appealing for any witnesses or anyone with relevant dash cam vision to come forward. A recall alert has been issued for more than 1,000 Jeep vehicles. A problem with the restraint controller module in the Grand Cherokee WL could result in the delayed deployment of the side airbags. Affected models were built in 2023. And the Australian share market, the All Ords, has closed down 52 points at 8869. One Australian dollar was buying 70 US cents. This is AIR National News.
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1: The Kangaroos are growing tired of hype about New Zealand's all-star forward pack. The Kiwis side for tomorrow night's Rugby League World Cup opener includes premiership-winning props James Fisher-Harris, Moses Leota and Fahu White. Australia coach Kevin Walters instead praising his big men.
7: Yes, well, it's a strong New Zealand side, certainly. But I feel like the guys that we have picked in the Australian squad, they're not mugs. We've got Origin players, Test players, Premiership winners.
1: Discussions are continuing for a potential deal between North Melbourne and Adelaide for Crows defender Nick Murray as the AFL transfer period draws to a close tonight. Aussie fast bowler Megan Shutt has ripped through Bangladesh in the third women's one-dayer in Brisbane. The visitors were struggling again at 6 for 134 after 40 overs, with Shutt taking 4 of the wickets. Pat Cummins isn't ruling out Matt Renshaw at the top of the order for Sunday's second test against South Africa. The Queenslander was named man of the match, scoring 190 and 82 in Australia's 214-run win in Durban. Manchester United's poor run has continued, going down 2-0 to Atletico Madrid in the UEFA Champions League. In Formula One, Rwanda will host a race from the early 2030s. The last race on the African continent was in South Africa in 1993. Australian Independent Radio News.
8: 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Today's weather report is provided courtesy of 2CHR supporters, Curry Curry Retired Mine Workers Association.

Good evening, Bobby Whitelaw with you, and a bit of a technical error there, but we got around it. And Ron, he's been under the pump a little bit. He just wants to apologise for not saying good evening to his loyal listeners, and a few songs that he wanted to play, he didn't get a chance to do so. Anyway, he'll certainly catch you again when he's back on air. Okay, let's have a look at the weather. We're looking at 16.4 at the moment. Feels like 12.1. Humidity is 54%. The wind at the moment coming in from the southeast around 19 to 25 k's an hour, and the air pressure is 1026.4 hectopascals and steady. Now we're looking at getting down to around 7 overnight, 20 the maximum tomorrow. Now they're telling us partly cloudy, chance of showers about the lower Hunter, and a slight chance elsewhere. And the winds will be coming in from the southeast around 20 to 30 k's an hour. Chance of rain, 80%. If it happens, we're talking about a mil. And the fire danger rating is moderate. The UV index is high. Okay, let's look further ahead. Friday, 20 and 10 with showers. And on Saturday, showers easing with 22 and 10. And on Sunday, possible shower, 22 and 9. That's the weather update for you. I'll have another one after the 7 o'clock news. Let's get straight into the music. And coming up for you, I've got Bill Withers with A Lovely Day, Phoebe Snow with Every Night, and my favourite Eagles song, Take It to the Limit.

Yes, my favourite Eagle song, Take It to the Limit, and Randy Meisner getting right up there. Unbelievable voice. They were just an unbelievable band, what they put together. And not all of them got on too well. Unfortunately, that's what happens in the music industry, big time. Okay, another triple play coming up for you with Diana Trusk with Oh Boy, the beautiful voice of Celine Dion with That's the Way It Is, and Fairground Attraction with Perfect.

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5: Yes, you certainly are, and it's 6.33 here at 2CHR. Coming up, Steve Forbit with Romeo's Tune. It was a one-hit wonder for Steve, and certainly put him up there, but he didn't do much after that. Followed by In the Summertime by The Mixtures and the beautiful voice of Adele with If It Hadn't Been for Love.

0: Yes, there he goes, Johnny Diesel with one thing after another. And lucky to see him years ago. And any little man, great guitarist, seen him at Port Macquarie some years back. Really talented. Okay, we've got some messages coming up from our sponsors. Then we'll be back with Alison Durbin and Pablo Cruz.
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0: Yes, it's time for the 7 o'clock news.
1: Treasurer Jim Chalmers has introduced the next wave of tax changes announced in the federal budget. Legislation's being considered, which would see a 30% tax on discretionary trusts. The government argues the changes will close a loophole in the tax system. Dr. Chalmers says people will have time to get their affairs in order before the new rules kick in.
2: The changes don't come into place until the middle of 2028, and we've provided a number of options for people to pick up and run with. Should they want rollover relief to restructure, should they want to elect to lock in distributions and avoid the minimum tax.
1: The leader of One Nation in New South Wales has been escorted from the lower house of state parliament. Mike Newman entered the advisor area of the Legislative Assembly before being told he couldn't be there because he's not an elected official. The political hopeful will run for the seat of Cessnock in the Hunter Valley in the state election next March. A man accused of concealing the fatal shooting of a boy in Sydney's northwest has now been charged with murder. A 12-year-old boy died in hospital after being shot in the face inside an apartment at Norwest. The 19-year-old accused was already in custody at Silverwater Jail, and police will now allege he pulled the trigger. A landmark Melbourne caffeine trial for premature babies is set to change treatments across the globe. Led by the Mercy Hospital, the world first caffeine trial is dubbed Baby Chino. Professor Brett Manley says caffeine is one of the best medications to help premature babies breathe, and it's a game changer.
3: We're hoping to identify the best dose of caffeine for very preterm infants. If we do this successfully, this will change practice in all of the hospitals around Australia and New Zealand that are taking part in the trial. But we also think this will change practice very rapidly around the world.
1: Pope Leo is recovering in hospital after being diagnosed with lung cancer. The 71-year-old has undergone surgery to remove the lower lobe of his right lung. Australia's Prime Minister, among those wishing the pontiff a speedy recovery. Primary school teachers are being told to exercise caution if and when they introduce their students to artificial intelligence. The Education Research Organisation has released guidelines on how to integrate the technology into the classroom. Chief Executive Dr. Jenny Donovan says proper guardrails around the use of AI must be put in place.
4: So that we don't run the risk of children using AI to suggest they know more than they do. It's so important for children at school who are novice learners to get a really good fundamental basis of knowledge before we set them free to use technology.
1: And like father, like son, Jackson Warne has signed on as the new face of Advanced Hair Studio. It comes 15 years after Dad Shane fronted a campaign. This is AIR National News.
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1: The Kangaroos are preparing for a bruising encounter with the giant Kiwi forward pack tomorrow night. New Zealand's depth is highlighted by in-form Roosters prop Naufahu White being unable to crack the starting side. Debutant back rower Jacob Preston says the Aussies are ready for a fierce challenge in the Rugby League World Cup opener.
6: James Fisher-Harris, Leota, Tarpany starting, and then you have guys like Willison and Naufahu coming off the bench. It's an incredible forward pack, so we're going to have to be on.
1: NRL recruitment guru Peter O'Sullivan is headed to the Broncos after his departure from the Knights. The Dolphins have been bolstered by the signing of international 5'8" George Williams on a two-year deal. Negotiations between Melbourne and West Coast are ongoing for Demon Jack Viney on the final day of the AFL trade period. The Eagles have been looking to separate their deals with their two Melbourne targets in Viney and Trent Rivers. Socceroo Nestori Irinkunda has provided an assist on his UEFA Champions League debut, helping Sporting Lisbon to a 2-0 away win over French club Lyon. The NFL has suspended LA Rams offensive lineman Larrick Johnson after he punched a Buffalo Bills player in the jaw after full time. Australian Independent Radio News.
7: 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Today's weather report is provided courtesy of 2CHR supporters, Curry Curry Retired Mine Workers Association.
0: Yes, coming up to 5 minutes after the hour of 7 o'clock into the second hour of some easy listening for you. Temperature at the moment, 15 degrees, feels like 12.4. The humidity is around 57%. The wind is coming in from the south-southeast at around 9 to 14 k's an hour. The air pressure is 1027.1 hectopascals and steady. Now, for tomorrow, I think it's going to get down to about 9 degrees tonight. But for tomorrow, we're looking at 7 to 20. And for Thursday, partly cloudy, a medium chance of showers about the lower Hutter, slight chance elsewhere. The winds will be coming in from the southeast around 20 to 30 k's in the morning. Chance of rain, 80%. If it does happen, we're looking at a mill. Fire danger rating is moderate and the UV index is high. Okay, let's look at Friday. Showers, 20, with 10 being the minimum, 80% chance of that shower activity. Then on Saturday, you're looking at 22 with 10 with showers easing, 80% chance of that shower activity. And also on Sunday, possible shower, 22 with 9, with a 70% chance of about a mill. That's a weather update for you. I'll have another update after the 8 o'clock news. Okay, let's get back to the show. And coming up, we've got Van the Man Morrison with The Bright Side of the Road, and a classic from Annie Lennox with No More I Love Yous, and that was after she broke up with the Eurythmics. And Peter Allen with I'd Rather Leave While I'm in Love.
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Yes, there he goes, the late great Peter Allen with I'd Rather Leave While I'm in Love. Oh yes, how true. Coming up for you, my favourite Rod Stewart song, Batman, Superman and Spider-Man. And Bobby Gentry with I'll Never Fall in Love Again. And a number one hit from the 90s with Coldplay with Paradise.

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Yes, there they go, the Emotions with The Best of My Love. And to take us up towards our next messages. Coming up, I've got Queen with I Want to Break Free, and that'll be followed by Phil Collins with Both Sides of the Story.

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6: 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And it'll be news time.

0: Yes, it's coming up to news time, so we'll be switching over to the news channel.
1: I'm Alan Baskin. The federal government has been forced to defend its small business record in question time. The government has introduced legislation to impose a 30% tax on discretionary trusts. The opposition says the move could force business owners to pay thousands of dollars to restructure their affairs. But Small Business Minister Ann Ali has told Parliament the government remains a staunch advocate for the sector.
2: The $20,000 instant asset write-off being made permanent, the two-year loss carryback being made permanent have made a huge difference to them. Both measures introduced by a Labor government, both measures wound back by coalition governments.
1: The Greens are concerned the proposed new tax on trusts won't close loopholes used by wealthy Australians. Greens leader David Shoebridge says the change should be scrutinised by a Senate inquiry.
3: Deeply concerned that there's some new carve-out for the wealthiest to get some tax lurk when they're paying their private school fees. We want to make sure that this is closing these loopholes and not opening them.
1: The leader of One Nation, New South Wales, has been escorted from the lower house of state parliament after entering despite not being an elected official. Mike Newman had entered the advisor area of the Legislative Assembly before being told he couldn't be there. The New South Wales Premier has criticised One Nation in question time for not being open to having their policies costed ahead of the next state election. Newman says he's requested a debate with Chris Minns, but so far he's refused.
4: The only debate he's prepared to have is the one where I can't respond. And it was quite funny listening to his response because it just tells me everything I need to know, that he doesn't understand fundamentals of doing business in the real world.
1: A man has been charged with murder over the death of Jada Allen Bonner in Melbourne on Saturday. The 31-year-old man, who was known to the victim, handed himself in to police on Monday. The Queensland Premier has brushed off suggestions the state government pushed the Brisbane 2032 Organising Committee chief out of the role. Cindy Hook announced yesterday that she would depart early next year when her current contract expires. David Crisafulli denies having any influence on the decision.
5: I wish you well. Contracts come to the end, and the opportunity now is for the organisation to go to the next level. I certainly don't wish you any harm.
1: An 18-year-old woman has died in hospital in Queensland after suffering critical injuries in an e-scooter crash at Caboolture on Monday night. A 20-year-old woman, believed to be her sister, remains in a critical condition in hospital. Investigations into the cause of the crash are ongoing, with police appealing for any witnesses or anyone with relevant dash cam vision to come forward. A recall alert has been issued for more than 1,000 Jeep vehicles. A problem with the restraint controller module in the Grand Cherokee WL could result in the delayed deployment of the side airbags. Affected models were built in 2023. And the Australian share market, the All Ords, has closed down 52 points at 8869. One Australian dollar was buying 70 US cents. This is AIR National News.
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1: The Kangaroos are growing tired of hype about New Zealand's all-star forward pack. The Kiwis side for tomorrow night's Rugby League World Cup opener includes premiership-winning props James Fisher-Harris, Moses Leota and Fahu White. Australia coach Kevin Walters instead praising his big men.
7: Yes, well, it's a strong New Zealand side, certainly. But I feel like the guys that we have picked in the Australian squad, they're not mugs. We've got origin players, test players, premiership winners.
1: Discussions are continuing for a potential deal between North Melbourne and Adelaide. The Crows defender Nick Murray, as the AFL transfer period draws to a close tonight. Aussie fast bowler Megan Shutt has ripped through Bangladesh in the third women's one-dayer in Brisbane. The visitors were struggling again at 6 for 134 after 40 overs, with Shutt taking four of the wickets. Pat Cummins isn't ruling out Matt Renshaw at the top of the order for Sunday's second test against South Africa. The Queenslander was named man of the match, scoring 190 and 82 in Australia's 214-run win in Durban. Manchester United's poor run has continued, going down 2-0 to Atletico Madrid in the UEFA Champions League. In Formula One, Rwanda will host a race from the early 2030s. The last race on the African continent was in South Africa in 1993. Australian Independent Radio News.
8: 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Today's weather report is provided courtesy of 2CHR supporters, Curry Curry Retired Mine Workers Association.
0: Yes, into the last hour of the show. Weather 13.9 feels like 11.4. Humidity is around 63% at the moment, and the wind is coming in from the south-southeast at 9 to 14 k's an hour. No rain to report in the rain gauge, and the air pressure is 1027.6 hectopascals. Now, tomorrow we're looking at a temperature range up around 20, with 7 being the minimum overnight. And it should be partly cloudy with a medium chance of showers about the lower Hunter, slight chance elsewhere. The winds will be light. They'll be coming in from the southeast around 20 to 30 k's in the morning. Chance of rain, 90%, they're telling us now. If it does happen, about a mil. Fire danger rating is moderate and the UV index is very high. Looking further ahead for Friday, you're looking at showers, 20 with 10 being in the minimum. And for Saturday, possible shower, 22 with 10. And showers again on Sunday with 22 and 9 is the minimum predicted. Okay, let's get straight back into the last hour of the show. First up, I've got Brian Adams with All for Love. Beautiful song from Randy Crawford, One Day I'll Fly Away. That will happen, I suppose. And Crowded House with Something So Strong.
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Yes, there they go. Crowded House with Something So Strong. Okay, to take us up to towards our messages at 8:30. I've got the Bee Gees with Alone, In Excess with Mystify, and a classic from Men at Work called Overkill.

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1: Sometimes we reminisce about the great country music artists whose voices we have had so much pleasure in listening to over the years. 2CHR has a collection of CDs of those artists who are no longer with us, and these are for sale with the proceeds going to their families. 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
6: Yes, that's when you can catch me with Vintage Songs of the 60s. Coming up for you, take us up towards our next set of messages. We've got Cheap Trick with The Flame. Classic from Bruce Hornsby in the Range with Way It Is. And my favourite Peter Cetera song, Restless Heart.

Ah, yes, there he goes. Peter Cetera, one-time leader, lead singer of Chicago. Okay, to take us up to our messages, here's another beautiful song from the wonderful voice of Celine Dion with Then You Look At Me. Then we'll have our messages and that'll probably wrap it up for the night. And I'll probably finish off with Patti LaBelle and Michael McDonald with On My Own.

0: Yeah, g'day again to CHR listeners. 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
1: I'm Alan Baskin. Treasurer Jim Chalmers has introduced the next wave of tax changes announced in the federal budget. Legislation's being considered which would see a 30% tax on discretionary trusts. The government argues the changes will close a loophole in the tax system. Dr. Chalmers says people will have time to get their affairs in order before the new rules kick in.
2: The changes don't come into place until the middle of 2028, and we've provided a number of options for people to pick up and run with. Should they want rollover relief to restructure, should they want to elect to lock in distributions and avoid the minimum tax.
1: The leader of One Nation in New South Wales has been escorted from the lower house of state parliament. Mike Newman entered the advisor area of the Legislative Assembly before being told he couldn't be there because he's not an elected official. The political hopeful will run for the seat of Cessnock in the Hunter Valley in the state election next March. A man accused of concealing the fatal shooting of a boy in Sydney's northwest has now been charged with murder. A 12-year-old boy died in hospital after being shot in the face inside an apartment at Norwest. The 19-year-old accused was already in custody at Silverwater Jail, and police will now allege he pulled the trigger. A landmark Melbourne caffeine trial for premature babies is set to change treatments across the globe. Led by the Mercy Hospital, the world-first caffeine trial is dubbed Baby Chino. Professor Brett Manley says caffeine is one of the best medications to help premature babies breathe, and it's a game changer.
3: We're hoping to identify the best dose of caffeine for very preterm infants. If we do this successfully, this will change practice in all of the hospitals around Australia and New Zealand that are taking part in the trial. But we also think this will change practice very rapidly around the world.
1: Pope Leo is recovering in hospital after being diagnosed with lung cancer. The 71-year-old has undergone surgery to remove the lower lobe of his right lung. Australia's Prime Minister among those wishing the pontiff a speedy recovery. Primary school teachers are being told to exercise caution if and when they introduce their students to artificial intelligence. The Education Research Organisation has released guidelines on how to integrate the technology into the classroom. Chief Executive Dr. Jenny Donovan says proper guardrails around the use of AI must be put in place.
4: So that we don't run the risk of children using AI to suggest they know more than they do. It's so important for children at school who are novice learners to get a really good fundamental basis of knowledge before we set them free to use technology.
1: And like father, like son, Jackson Warne has signed on as the new face of Advanced Hair Studio. It comes 15 years after Dad Shane fronted a campaign. This is AIR National News.
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1: The Kangaroos are preparing for a bruising encounter with the giant Kiwi forward pack tomorrow night. New Zealand's depth is highlighted by in-form Roosters prop Naufahu White being unable to crack the starting side. Debutant back rower Jacob Preston says the Aussies are ready for a fierce challenge in the Rugby League World Cup opener.
6: James Fisher-Harris, Leota, Tarpany starting, and then you have guys like Willison and Naufahu coming off the bench. It's an incredible forward pack, so we're going to have to be on.
1: NRL recruitment guru Peter O'Sullivan is headed to the Broncos after his departure from the Knights. The Dolphins have been bolstered by the signing of international 5'8" George Williams on a two-year deal. Negotiations between Melbourne and West Coast are ongoing for Demon Jack Viney on the final day of the AFL trade period. The Eagles have been looking to separate their deals with their two Melbourne targets in Viney and Trent Rivers. Socceroo Nestori Irinkunda has provided an assist on his UEFA Champions League debut, helping Sporting Lisbon to a 2-0 away win over French club Lyon. The NFL has suspended LA Rams offensive lineman Larrick Johnson after he punched a Buffalo Bills player in the jaw after full time. Australian Independent Radio News.
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8: Go on, take the plunge.

daddy ever did was before he left, he went and named me Sue. He must have thought that it was quite a joke, and it got a lot of laughs from a lot of folks. Seems I had to fight my whole life through. Some gal would giggle and I'd turn red, and some guy'd laugh and I'd bust his head. I'll tell you, life ain't easy for a boy named Sue. 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My fists got hard, my wits got keener. 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Well, it was Gatlinburg.

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Then I busted a chair right across his teeth, and we crashed through the walls and into the street, kicking and a gouging in the mud and the blood and the beer. Well, I tell you, I fought tougher men, but I really can't remember when. 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And he said, son, it's worth

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And I think about it now and then, every time I try and every time I win. And if I ever have a boy, I'll name him Bill or George or Frank, anything

0: 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If not, then why don't you join? 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
2: 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Cessnock Woodturners Club promotes the study, practice and art of woodworking and associated crafts. 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As a club member, you can access great machinery in a friendly and safe environment. So wouldn't it be nice to be a club member? If you'd like to come along or get more information, please call the secretary, Ray Dawes, on 0428 191 249.
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1: I'm Alan Baskin. The federal government has been forced to defend its small business record in Question Time. The government has introduced legislation to impose a 30% tax on discretionary trusts. The opposition says the move could force business owners to pay thousands of dollars to restructure their affairs. But Small Business Minister Ann Ali has told Parliament the government remains a staunch advocate for the sector.
2: The $20,000 instant asset write-off being made permanent, the two-year loss carryback being made permanent have made a huge difference to them. Both measures introduced by a Labor government, both measures wound back by coalition governments.
1: The Greens are concerned the proposed new tax on trusts won't close loopholes used by wealthy Australians. Greens leader David Shoebridge says the change should be scrutinised by a Senate inquiry.
3: Deeply concerned that there's some new carve-out for the wealthiest to get some tax lurk when they're paying their private school fees. We want to make sure that this is closing these loopholes and not opening them.
1: The leader of One Nation, New South Wales, has been escorted from the lower house of state parliament after entering despite not being an elected official. Mike Newman had entered the advisor area of the Legislative Assembly before being told he couldn't be there. The New South Wales Premier has criticised One Nation in Question Time for not being open to having their policies costed ahead of the next state election. Newman says he's requested a debate with Chris Minns, but so far he's refused.
4: The only debate he's prepared to have is the one where I can't respond. And it was quite funny listening to his response because it just tells me everything I need to know, that he doesn't understand fundamentals of doing business in the real world.
1: A man has been charged with murder over the death of Jada Allen Bonner in Melbourne on Saturday. The 31-year-old man, who was known to the victim, handed himself in to police on Monday. Queensland Premier has brushed off suggestions the state government pushed the Brisbane 2032 Organising Committee chief out of the role. Cindy Hook announced yesterday that she would depart early next year when her current contract expires. David Crisafulli denies having any influence on the decision.
5: I wish you well. Contracts come to the end, and the opportunity now is for the organisation to go to the next level. I certainly don't wish you any harm.
1: An 18-year-old woman has died in hospital in Queensland after suffering critical injuries in an e-scooter crash at Caboolture on Monday night. A 20-year-old woman, believed to be her sister, remains in a critical condition in hospital. Investigations into the cause of the crash are ongoing, with police appealing for any witnesses or anyone with relevant dash cam vision to come forward. A recall alert has been issued for more than 1,000 Jeep vehicles. A problem with the restraint controller module in the Grand Cherokee WL could result in the delayed deployment of the side airbags. Affected models were built in 2023. And the Australian share market, the All Ords, has closed down 52 points at 8869. One Australian dollar was buying 70 US cents. This is AIR National News.
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7: At the AIR Sports Desk, I'm Terry Daniel. A new contender is in the mix for the vacant senior AFL coaching job at the Brisbane Lions. Sarah Patterson reports.
8: Adelaide coaching director Murray Davis has been approached by the Lions to interview for the senior coaching vacancy at his former club. Davis spent 13 seasons coaching with the Lions, starting in development, moving to defence and then the forward line in the 2024 Premiership season. The Crows then poached Davis to work alongside coach Matthew Nicks. Brisbane assistant Cameron Bruce is still considered the front runner for the Lions coaching job. Sarah Patterson, S Sport.
7: Turning to the NRL, and Kangaroos debutant Jack Bostock is expecting to face one of the strongest World Cup fields in history in his first tournament. The 23-year-old will run on against what's been described as one of the best ever New Zealand sides tomorrow night. Bostock says it's a credit to the standard of modern NRL.
9: It was anyone's comp with a couple of weeks to go there, so I feel like it's probably a reflection of that. And then obviously the Pacific Nations, they've all got great sides as well, so it's going to be a good World Cup.
7: In the NBL, it was a really close game, with the Sydney Kings going down to the New Zealand Breakers 102-101 in Sydney. Top scorer in the game was Torrey Craig for the Kings with 28 points. Australian Independent Radio News.
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3: Your community radio station 2CHR, Central Hunter Community Broadcasters Incorporated, are bound by the provisions of the Broadcasting Services Act and must comply with the license conditions and the codes of practice applicable to a community broadcasting service. A copy of the relevant section of the Broadcasting Services Act and the codes of practice may be perused at the office of 2CHR, located 2 to 4 Vincent Street, Cessnock, between the hours of 9 a.m. and 4 p.m., Monday to Friday.

Well, life on the farm is kind of laid back. 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Thank God I'm a country boy. Well, a simple kind of life never did me no harm. 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
2: Would you like to be a volunteer at 2CHR, but do not want to be an on-air presenter? 2CHR has a vacancy for a volunteer to assist in our office. 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That's 49 911 286. 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
3: Hunter Valley Singles Social Club Over 50s meets on the first Sunday of the month at 10 a.m. for a cuppa and a chat at Polish Hall, Grand Street, Maitland. 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

death when she touched my hand. 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

0: The Rotary Club of Cessnock. 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

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Oh yeah. 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

There is only one person to sing this next song. Here he is, Mr. Graham Connors, to sing beneath the Southern Cross.

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1: Your community radio station 2CHR, Central Hunter Community Broadcasters Incorporated, are bound by the provisions of the Broadcasting Services Act and must comply with the license conditions and the codes of practice applicable to a community broadcasting service. 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
4: Your community radio station, 2CHR, Central Hunter Community Broadcasters Incorporated, are bound by the provisions of the Broadcasting Services Act and must comply with the license conditions and the codes of practice applicable to a community broadcasting service. A copy of the relevant section of the Broadcasting Services Act and the codes of practice may be perused at the office of 2CHR, located 2 to 4 Vincent Street, Cessnock, between the hours of 9 a.m. and 4 p.m., Monday to Friday.

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yadda-gadda. I've been whaling up the Lachlan and I dossed on Cooper's Creek. And once I run Katinga ship and I blew it in a week. When Cape Hill blows his trumpet, I'll catch the morning train. And if

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1: We've been proud purveyors of Australian folk, rock, country, thingo music for about 25 years. And there are a lot of people out there in the business who are in the same area, and they're all good mates. And we thought it would be a once-only opportunity that we'd ever get to persuade them to come along and sing a bloody song about sheep and cows. So we're delighted to have them with us. Please welcome, first up, Slim Dusty, Lee Kernaghan and Tommy Emmanuel.

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1: Would you like to be a volunteer at 2CHR but do not want to be an on-air presenter? 2CHR has a vacancy for a volunteer to assist in our office. 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That's 49 911 286.

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1: Good morning, I'm Lee Harrison. The Coalition and the Greens have joined forces to block Labor's changes to the private health insurance rebate. Nelson Scott reports.
2: The Albanese government sought to wind back the rebate Australians aged over 65 receive on their private health cover. Labor expected to bank around $3 billion from the move, but critics warned it would heap pressure on public hospitals. The opposition, Greens and Crossbench have teamed up to block the bill in the Senate, arguing it's unfair on pensioners. The government will reintroduce the legislation on Thursday, but it doesn't appear to have a pathway through the Parliament. Nelson Scott, Canberra.
1: The opposition says it's open to a Greens push for a Senate inquiry into a proposed tax on trusts. The federal government's introduced a bill imposing a 30% tax on discretionary trusts. The Greens want further scrutiny of the legislation, claiming it still contains loopholes. Liberal leader Angus Taylor says he'll back an inquiry to ensure small businesses are protected.
3: I fear the Greens will just want more tax. They generally do. But if they're prepared to be reasonable in an inquiry to look at how the hell we got to this place, of course we'll support that.
1: The federal court has overturned a Commonwealth decision which blocked a billion-dollar gold mine in the New South Wales Central West. An Indigenous Heritage Protection Order made in 2024 by then-Environment Minister Tanya Plibersek has been ruled invalid due to procedural issues. The proposal for the McPhillamys project must now go before current Minister Murray Watt for redetermination. Police say a man now charged with fatally shooting a 12-year-old boy in Sydney's northwest is not well known to officers. The 19-year-old, who was already in custody accused of concealing the shooting at Norwest, has now been charged with murder. Homicide Squad Commander Joe Duihy says police will allege it was a dangerous and reckless act.
4: The 19-year-old is not well known at all to police. He has one prior offence of affray and he was convicted on that, and he was on an ICO. So no, he's not very well known at all to police.
1: Researchers in Britain have discovered a new species of dinosaur after a fossil from southern England was re-examined for the first time in more than a century. The BBC's Kate Ferrand reports.
5: The fossil had been found on a beach on the Isle of Wight's southwest coast. The researcher realised it was unique and belonged to an agile and very fierce dinosaur. It's thought the prehistoric creature would have been the weight of a tiger and looked like an elongated velociraptor with very long arms and large claws. The Invicti Bellatrix, or unconquered female warrior, would have eaten baby dinosaurs, small mammals, crocodiles and lizards.
1: In other news, a man's been charged with attempted murder after trying to set fire to three patients in a Sydney hospital. Thick smoke is affecting several Gold Coast suburbs, with bushfires burning in the area. And about 300 operational jobs will be cut at BHP in WA's Pilbara region. This is AIR National News.
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1: In cricket, captain Pat Cummins isn't ruling out Matt Renshaw at the top of the order for Sunday's second test against South Africa. The Queenslander was named man of the match, scoring 190 and 82 in Australia's 214-run win in Durban. Cummins says they have no shortage of options.
7: Seen Travis Head down at number five as well, do a job. So, you know, we're always working about the six batters or seven plus Kez. How's that going to function as a whole? So I still think he can be a great opener. And now he's got another string to his bow that he's found this week.
1: The Kangaroos are growing tired of hype about New Zealand's all-star forward pack. The Kiwis side for tonight's World Cup opener includes premiership-winning props James Fisher-Harris, Moses Leota and Nafahu White. Australian coach Kevin Walters instead praising his big men.
8: Well, yes. Yeah, so, well, it's a strong New Zealand side, certainly. But I feel like the guys that we have picked in the Australian squad, they're not mugs, you know. We've got origin players, test players, premiership winners.
1: At the end of the AFL trade period, Melbourne duo Jack Viney and Trent Rivers have landed at West Coast. Lion Will McLaughlin is leaving Brisbane for the Demons. And in the NBL, the New Zealand Breakers have downed the Sydney Kings 102-101. Australian Independent Radio News.
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9: 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Today's weather report is provided courtesy of 2CHR supporters, Curry Curry Retired Mine Workers Association.
10: Yes, and looking at the weather for today, this Thursday the 15th of October, partly cloudy day, medium chance of showers about the lower Hunter and a slight chance elsewhere, light winds becoming southeast 20 to 30 kilometres per hour in the morning. They're saying a 70% chance of a wee little drop of rain, the fire danger rating is moderate and the UV index is very high, a top temperature of 19 degrees today and a minimum of 7 overnight. Currently sitting on 6.9 degrees Celsius here in Cessnock. Humidity 97%. The dew point 6.5 degrees Celsius. A little bit of wind at the moment coming from the north-northeast at 4 kilometres per hour with wind gusts up to 11 kilometres per hour. That's about all I've got for this hour. And looking at the traffic conditions, well, there's a bit of a problem down... down on the central, no, it looks like it's been cleared. It came up earlier and, must have cleared it. Down there, they're still saying it was at, the end of the day at 6:05. It's not even, yes, it is 6:05. It was just that there was multiple cars crashed down around the Mount White interchange and, the road should be clear. Okay, the time is just on 6:06. 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And we'll start off this morning as usual, and I'll play a couple of Declan Nerney's straight off this morning. Got to get up in the morning and stop the world and let me off.

Slim Dusty, Country Revival. Declan Nerney brought us Stop the World and Let Me Off, and also Got to Get Up in the Morning. It is just coming up to 15 minutes past six. You're listening to 2CHR 96.5. This is Gene Watson, and sometimes I get lucky and forget. Well, it's supposed to be. Hang on, what's going on? Wouldn't be me if I didn't have...

Yeah, that was George Strait, A Heart Like Hers. I'll play another one of George Strait's, and let me see which one am I going to play. Does Fort Worth ever cross your mind?

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Isla Grant there, Cold Cold Heart. Time is just on 22 minutes to 7 a.m. And it's good morning to Jean down there at Neath, and she'd like to hear Tom Maxwell and also George Strait. So we've got Tom Maxwell first, Who Left the Door to Heaven Open.

Yeah, that was George Strait and One Step at a Time played that for Gene down there at Neath. This is Ola Grant and Only Yesterday, and this is for Margie down there at Rutherford.

Paula Grant there with Only Yesterday, played that for Margie down there at Rutherford. This is T.R. Dallas and Heaven Holds All of My Treasures.

0: Yeah, that was T.R. Dallas and Heaven Holds All of My Treasure. Better take some messages. The time is just on 8 minutes to 7 o'clock.
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Yeah, there's Bob Easter, the Truckee Salute, and yeah, should come along to Western of a Wednesday night and catch up with Bob and quite a few of the other local artists down there, Greg Bain and Rick Foray, they're all there, and walk-up artists. It's a great night. Yeah, be there from about 5:30, have a nice dinner at the club at Western there, and yeah, come along and enjoy the show. They'll always make you welcome. Okay, oh, we better play a bit of instrumental because we've got the news coming up. So this is Bob Howe, Yakety Yaks.

0: Good morning, I'm Lee Harrison. The federal government is vowing to press ahead with a key budget measure after it was blocked in the Senate. The opposition and Greens have joined forces to block changes to the Medicare rebate for over 65s. The federal government had planned to wind back the measure to save the budget $3 billion. Liberal Senator Dave Sharma has told the ABC the government was trying to make budget savings from pensioners.
1: 3.2 million Australians were going to be affected. This was going to materially impact people on low incomes, older Australians on low incomes. It was also going to put more pressure on the public sector, because if you can no longer afford private health insurance and you're an older Australian, you're going into the public hospital system. That's why we opposed it.
0: The New South Wales Health Minister has asked for a full review after a patient tried to set fire to three others in a Sydney hospital. Police called the Prince of Wales Hospital Tuesday night, say the 48-year-old man poured accelerant on three people. The 48-year-old man has been charged with offences, including attempted murder. The opposition has accused the Small Business Minister, Anne Ali, of trying to distract from her performance. Liberal MP Angie Bell told Parliament Dr. Ali should be shamed and stoned over her handling of credit card surcharge bans. Dr. Ali says the remark is misogynistic and racist, revealing she's received 19 death threats in a week. Liberal leader Angus Taylor says it doesn't excuse her handling of the portfolio.
2: Can I say, the Small Business Minister shouldn't distract from her failures, and she has failed. She's failed on the ban for credit cards for the tax office.
0: The Defence Force has confirmed that investigation's underway after a recording device was found on board a Navy ship. The device, understood to have been in a female-only cabin, was detected while the vessel was docked in Cairns. The ADF says the incident has been referred to the Joint Military Police Unit. A man known as the godfather of artificial intelligence says recent developments with the technology are very scary. AI giant Anthropic is now warning small artificial intelligence models could soon start self-replicating on internet-connected devices such as smart TVs or fridges. Jeffrey Hinton has also criticised US President Donald Trump's push to rebrand AI as superintelligence.
3: For many years, the term superintelligence has been used to mean AIs that are more intelligent than people. Okay, we're not quite there yet. And so just taking the current AIs and calling them superintelligence doesn't make them more intelligent than people. So it's a really stupid thing to do.
0: In other news, the latest figures show US inflation's jumped by more than expected in the year to September, driven by higher fuel prices due to the war in Iran. Data shows investor activity is slowing across the country, with experts blaming interest rate rises and changes announced in the federal budget. And what may be the oldest shipwreck in the world has been discovered off the coast of Turkey. It's believed to be between 4,400 and 4,700 years old. This is Air National News.
4: Now the latest from Air Sport.
0: New Eagle Trent Rivers says the prospect of playing under Andrew McWalter was one of the main reasons he joined West Coast. The West Aussie joins the club from Melbourne, where McWalter spent 2024 as a midfield coach. Rivers says he thinks he plays his best football under the guidance of the Eagles coach.
5: That was part of the reason I was enticed to West Coast as well, is that when I did get those minutes at Melbourne when Petrarca was injured, it was under Mini as well. He was our midfield coach back there, so I felt he was able to get the best out of my footy.
0: The NRL is reportedly in talks to fast-track a wildcard finals round as soon as next season, following the fixture's success in the AFL. Round 5 of the NBL continued last night. Terry Daniel reports.
6: It was a really close game coming right down to the wire, with the New Zealand Breakers defeating the Sydney Kings by 1 point, 102 to 101 in Sydney. Top scorer in the game was Torrey Craig for the Kings with 28 points. Meantime, the Adelaide 36ers have been training hard as they look ahead to Friday night's game on the road against the Tasmanian Jack Jumpers. The Sixers hoping to capitalise on their stunning upset win over reigning champions the Sydney Kings last Sunday. Terry Daniel, Air Sport.
0: And in Major League Baseball, the Tampa Bay Rays have beaten Aussie Travis Bazzana's Cleveland Guardians 3-1 to level their league championship series 1-1. Australian Independent Radio News.
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8: Yes, and looking at the weather for the Hunter for this Thursday, the 15th of October, partly cloudy, medium chance of showers about the lower Hunter, slight chance elsewhere, light winds becoming southeast, 20 to 30 kilometres per hour in the morning. There's no wind about at the moment. It's quite calm out there. Humidity is 97% and the dew point 7.6 degrees Celsius. Current temperature is 8 degrees and we should have a top temperature today of 19 degrees, a minimum of 7 overnight. 70% chance we'll get some rain and the fire danger rating is moderate and the UV index is very high. We'll have more news, sport and weather at 8 a.m. Let's see, what am I going to play next? Oh, I might play one of Slim Dusty's, another one. This is called Sally, the girl on Channel 8.

I get to thinking lots of times about back when I was a lad, of the old home place where I grew up, of the days both good and bad. My overalls were hand-me-downs, my shoes were full of holes. I used to walk 4 miles to school every day, through the rain, the sleet, and the cold. I've seen the nights when my dad would cry for the things his family would need, but all he ever got was a bad land farm and 7 hungry mouths to feed. And yet, our home fire never flickered once, 'cause when all these things went wrong, Mother took the hymn book down

I've been rocked to sleep many a night to the tune of What a Friend, and come the morning, Rock of Ages would wake me gently once again. And then Dad would reach up and he'd take the Bible down, and he'd read it loud and long. And I always felt that maybe our home was blessed when Dad would say, Mother, sing a song. My sister left home first, I guess, and then Bob, then Tommy, and then Dan. 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And those were the greatest days of all, when Mother sang a song.

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For you see, my mother sings in heaven now, around God's golden throne. 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

Yes, that was Graham Roger, My Kind of Country, and Brian Littenbrough's mother sang his song, Graham Pearson, New Australian Bushman. The time is just on 19 minutes past 7. You're listening to 2CHR 96.5. This is Owen Mack and Silverhead Daddy, My Silverhead Daddy. A little thing.

Yeah, so on Mac there, Silver Haired Daddy of Mine. And the time is just on 24 minutes past seven. This is Willie Nelson, Don't Let the Old Man In.

Look out your window and smile, and don't let the old man in. Look out your window and smile.

Yeah, Willie Nelson there, and don't let the old man in. This is Victor Wood, and this is for Joanne down there at Mayfield, and for Orline.

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6: Rhinestone Cowboy, a salute to John Denver and Glenn Campbell, Saturday 24th of October, 3 p.m. Performance Arts Culture Cessnock. 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

0: metacognition.
1: And cognitive reserve is thought to be a concept that explains why some people decline and others don't. And it's thought to be built throughout the lifespan through those enriching life activities like education and leisure.
0: Russell Brand has been labelled a ruthless sex predator by the Crown Prosecutor in her opening address at his trial in London. The actor and comedian is accused of rape, sexual assault and indecent assault relating to six women over a 10-year period. He's pleaded not guilty to all charges and says he welcomes the opportunity to defend himself in court.
2: I feel blessed. I feel, of course, concerned and but hopeful that this process will lead to good outcomes for everybody involved.
0: In other news, the New South Wales Health Minister has asked for a full review after a patient tried to set fire to three others in a Sydney hospital. Police called to the Prince of Wales Hospital Tuesday night say the 48-year-old man poured accelerant on three people. The competition watchdog is preparing to launch its first investigation into price gouging by the major supermarkets. The ACCC also says it has a huge pipeline of potential cartel conduct cases. And new research reveals 63% of Australian women feel financially insecure, despite nearly half earning enough to cover their needs. The study by wealth platform MultiplyHer shows women aged 35 to 44 are the most affected, as cost of living pressures erode confidence in their financial futures. This is AIR National News.
3: Now the latest from AIR Sport.
0: Essendon's left the AFL trade period with what it's describing as an improved list, the Bombers signing Brisbane defender Kidian Coleman and Geelong's Jack Bowes while holding on to three picks in the top 25 of the draft. List boss Matt Rosa says the pair can help fast-track development of younger players.
4: Really keen to come in and help the young guys, but also perform on field. So that was really important for us. We feel like we've been able to do that, bring in a couple of quality characters and quality players.
0: Samoa has addressed concerns over complacency ahead of their opening game at the Rugby League World Cup. The 2022 finalists are taking on rank underdogs France tomorrow night. Captain Stephen Crichton says they want to hit the ground running.
5: We've made it nice and clear. The biggest thing that we can control is our preparation leading into the game and not having any complacency towards, regardless of who we're playing. And this is going to really set us up for the rest of the tournament as well, regardless of who we're playing.
0: Tonight, the Kangaroos take on the Kiwis in a World Cup Classic. Australia's completed the women's one-day clean sweep over Bangladesh, needing less than 23 overs to win Game 3 by 8 wickets in Brisbane. And the Wuhan Tennis Open has been blown open after round 2, with top seeds Aryna Sabalenka and Jessica Pegula both crashing out. Australian Independent Radio News.
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7: Right, I'm getting a bit slack here. I didn't know the news had finished. Right, so we'll have a look at the weather for this hour. And it's saying that we're up to 12 degrees and humidity 87%. The wind is starting to pick up a little bit. It's coming from the west-southwest, 7 kilometres per hour, with wind gusts up to 11 kilometres per hour. We've got a 70% chance that we may get a shower of rain today. The fire danger rating is moderate and the UV index is very high. And for the rest of the day, partly cloudy, medium chance of showers about the Lower Hunter. Slight chance elsewhere with light winds becoming southeast 20 to 30 kilometres per hour in the morning and a top temperature today of 19 degrees and a minimum of 7. That's about all we've got for the new sport and weather. There'll be more at 9 a.m. and Robert Smith will be in this morning and he'll bring you... he's on Community Profile from 9 a.m. till 12 and he'll bring you up to date on what's going on in the district. From 12 till 4, easy listening this afternoon with Peter Babick. Then Bobby Whitelaw in with Afternoon Delights from 4 till 7. 7 till 8, The Album Show with Paul Mason. And 8 till 10, Blue Stew with Paul Mason. And then Paddy's Country for a couple of hours up till midnight. Then we've got Overnight Music and Brian Stitt will be in doing breakfast tomorrow morning. Now, I've got to find something to play because I've been talking. I haven't got one thing on my computer. But so we might play we might play something. I'll find something in a second. I was going to play something of Tony Kerr's. I like this chap. He's Irish and actually from Sunday I'm going to, instead of the normal Sunday breakfast program, I'll be doing an Irish breakfast. So, okay, this is Tony Kerr.

Yeah, Ricky Skaggs there, When I'm Crying My Heart Out Over You, and played that for Darrell, and hope you enjoyed that, Darrell. I did. It was a nice song. Okay, I've got myself back on track here. I was getting myself in a muddle there for a little while, but it's good morning to Nell and Ted down there at Rayworth, and they'd like to hear Brian Letton, When I Dream.

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I could have all the gifts I want and never ask please. I can fly to Paris, all that's at my beck and call. So why do I go through life with nothing at all?

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This is Willie Nelson and Merle Haggard, If I Could Only Fly.

Yes, that was Randy Van Warmer there with Just When I Needed You Most. This is Jude Dawson, and before the next teardrop falls.

That was Jude Dawson, and before the next Teardrop Falls. This is one I got now from the Brothers in Black. These are only a couple of young fellas. Oh, three young boys. And all I got to do is find them. I had it sitting right in front of me. Oh, that's great. Now the whole lot's gone missing on me. No, don't know what's happened here. It's got to be there somewhere. No. I'll keep typing here. I don't know what's going on with it. Brothers in Black. Brothers in Black. They do a Johnny Cash one, and that's what I'm after. But they've got everything but what I want. Brothers in Black. I can't even get the name of the song. Well, there you go. Okay, I will better find something else. I don't know what I'm going to find. We better put one of, I'll put another one of Brian Letton's on. I got caught out here. Hear that one there. I'll play Easy. Am I that easy to forget? That's me all over.

0: Yes, that was Gene Stewart, and You're Still the Only One I'll Ever Love. That other thing of Johnny Cash's, I don't mind Johnny Cash, but I couldn't stand that song. Anyway, so we'll, I have found the boys I was looking for doing a Johnny Cash song, and that was the Brothers in Black, and this is the Tennessee Flat Top Box.
1: Get yours now, only a
0: now it's not going to play. Hang on a minute. I don't know what I've done. For a start, I've hit the wrong button again. There we go. Take that!

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Yeah, that was Merle Haggard and Willie Nelson there with Seashores of Old Mexico. Got to apologise for the last half hour. I've really lost the plot here at the moment. And anyway, I'm going to call it quits. And Robert Smith, he'll be taking over after the 9 o'clock news. And he'll bring you up to date with everything that's going on in the district and with his community profile program and the great music he plays. And I'll be back on Sunday and all going well. So I'll leave you with, I'll put it on the news program and I'll catch up with you Sunday morning.

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1: Good morning, I'm Lee Harrison. The Albanese government will introduce its digital duty of care legislation into federal parliament this morning. It would force online platforms to take down harmful material from social media sites. But the opposition argues the bill would stifle freedom of speech, as the relevant minister could determine what is deemed harmful content. Communications Minister Annika Wells says that matter has been addressed.
2: We've made a number of changes from the exposure draft, which we put out for consultation. That's the point of an exposure draft. We consult, we hear what people's views are, we hear what the stumbling blocks are, and I've made a couple of changes that remove some of those stumbling blocks in the hopes that we can get bipartisan support.
1: Meanwhile, the federal government is planning to reintroduce its legislation to wind back the private health rebate for Australians over 65. The opposition Greens and Crossbench have teamed up to block the proposal in the Senate. The New South Wales Health Minister has apologised after a man allegedly tried to set fire to three other patients in a Sydney hospital. Jamel Wells reports.
3: The 48-year-old patient has been charged with offences including attempted murder. Police say he poured accelerant on three other patients on Tuesday night, setting a 54-year-old man on fire, but it was quickly extinguished by staff. The 54-year-old has minor burns, while a 63-year-old man and 64-year-old woman have minor injuries. Health Minister Ryan Park says the incident is very concerning. Shadow Health Minister Sarah Mitchell says safety in public hospitals is non-negotiable. Jamel Wills, Sydney.
1: The Carroll government is promising to make abortion free for Victorian women. With more on that story, Stephanie Wacklewick.
4: More than two-thirds of Victorian women pay out-of-pocket costs in the private system to have an abortion. But if re-elected, the Carroll government would pay private providers to deliver medical and surgical abortion care when gestation is under 16 weeks. The $30 million package would cover GP and specialist consultation fees, imaging and testing fees, and the costs of medication, saving women more than $1,000. Opposition leader Jess Wilson ruled out any changes to the state's abortion laws, while One Nation has pledged to seek every opportunity to roll back what it describes as brutal and extreme abortion law. Stephanie Wacklewick, State Parliament, Melbourne.
1: Prayers and well wishes are pouring in for Pope Leo following his lung cancer diagnosis. The 71-year-old is recovering in hospital after undergoing surgery to remove part of his lung. Vatican analyst Elise Allen says things are looking positive.
5: There's been no talk of any treatment yet going forward, so I think they are hopeful that this surgery really solved the issue for Pope Leo and that he will not need treatment going forward. But of course, we won't know the answer to that for probably another week's time.
1: And Russell Brand has been labelled a ruthless sex predator by the Crown prosecutor in her opening address at his trial in London. The actor and comedian is accused of rape, sexual assault and indecent assault relating to six women over a 10-year period. This is AIR National News.
6: Now the latest from AIR Sport.
1: In cricket, captain Pat Cummins isn't ruling out Matt Renshaw at the top of the order for Sunday's second test against South Africa. The Queenslander was named man of the match, scoring 190 and 82 in Australia's 214-run win in Durban. Cummins says they have no shortage of options.
7: Seen Travis Head down at number five as well, do a job. So, you know, we're always working about the six batters or seven plus Kez. How's that going to function as a whole? So I still think he can be a great opener. And now he's got another string to his bow that he's found this week.
1: The Kangaroos are growing tired of hype about New Zealand's all-star forward pack. The Kiwis side for tonight's World Cup opener includes premiership-winning props James Fisher-Harris, Moses Leota and Nafahu White. Australian coach Kevin Walters instead praising his big men.
8: Well, yes. Yeah, so, well, it's a strong New Zealand side, certainly. But I feel like the guys that we have picked in the Australian squad, they're not mugs, you know. We've got origin players, test players, premiership winners.
1: At the end of the AFL trade period, Melbourne duo Jack Viney and Trent Rivers have landed at West Coast. Lion Will McLaughlin is leaving Brisbane for the Demons. And in the NBL, the New Zealand Breakers have downed the Sydney Kings 102 to 101. Australian Independent Radio News.
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10: It's 9:05. Let's have a look at the weather. Whether it's hot or whether it's cold, whether it's raining or whether it's fine, the sun's shining, the birds are singing, the grass is growing, and thanks to Greg Clark for getting us started with breakfast on this Thursday, the 15th day of October. The 15th day of October, 2026. The 15th day of a penultimate month of spring. And what about the weather? Freezing one day, like in the desert the next day. It's a wonder we all haven't got some seasonal affective disorder. Well, we probably have. The SAD, seasonal affective disorder, it's rampant. 14 degrees. Yes, that's 14 degrees. Not Sheldon Cooper with his 14 academic degrees. It's 14 degrees temperature-wise. 20 max today, overnight minimum 8. Sun sets this evening at 6 minutes after 7. Daylight saving time and rises in the morning at 14 minutes after 6. Oh, there goes a siren. No, it stopped. Rain, most unlikely today. Humidity, relative humidity, 69%. The winds are from the south. Ooh, 8K. And they freeze the walls off a barcumpy. Freeze the balls off a billiard table as well. Pressure, 1,030 hectopascals and rising. Now, what's the forecast for tomorrow from the Bureau? bom.gov.au. 21 and 12 with a 55% chance of rain. Saturday, 21 and 10 without any rain on the horizon. Sunday, 22 and 10 with a 45% chance of rain. So I shall bring you a weather update immediately following the news and sport. 10 o'clock, Rob on the radio till 12. It's called Community Profile. Let's get this road on the show and play a bit of music, boy, a bit of music. Let's call it the Cordettes.

The Cordettes, Mr. Sandman. Great song. I love that song. 9 minutes after nine. It's 96.5. It's 2CHR. That's where you are, live and local. And we do stream all over the world. Yes, you can catch us everywhere. Should you so choose. Should you be so adventurous to catch us everywhere. I think we'll play some Beatles tracks. Why not? Why not? We'll mix up between the Cordettes and the Beatles. Thinking. Good thinking, Robbie. Good thinking.

When you're a sweet 16, the Cordettes. I want to hold your hand, I do, the Beatles. Just between you and me, the Cordettes, and Love Me Do, the Beatles. So we had a mix in that bracket between the Cordettes and the Beatles. The time, Robbie, 20 minutes after 9. Robbie, it's 2CHR 96.5. That's where you are. Domestic violence safe phone. Got an old phone lying around. It could save a life. We've now got a DV safe phone drop-off box at Dan Rapicoli's electorate office, 3 Edward Street, Cessnock. Your unused mobile can be turned into a lifeline for someone escaping domestic violence, giving them a safe way to call for help, connect with services, or just stay in touch with loved ones. Now, Dan Rapicoli's office is open between 9 and 5, Monday to Friday. So if you have a phone that you're not using, if you could go along and drop it in the DV safe phone box at Dan Rapicoli's office between 9 and 5, it would be much appreciated. A celebration of Australian bird life. This goes from the 30th of October to the 9th of November. 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You are invited to join the artist for drinks Friday the 30th of October from 5 to 7 p.m. It's at the Old Fireshed Gallery, Wollumbi. 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And the location is the Old Fireshed Gallery, 2892 Wollumbi Road, Wollumbi, 2325. So you're invited to join the artist for drinks Friday, 30th of October, from 5 p.m. to 7 p.m. An artistic journey. Now that's a nice journey, an artistic journey from the 16th to the 25th of October. That's from tomorrow till the 25th. Open 10 a.m. till 4 p.m. Friday and Sunday. An artistic journey, Susanna Chen Chow, solo painting exhibition. Opening invitation. Please join Susanna Saturday, the 17th of October from 2 p.m. And the exhibition goes from 16th to the 28th, Friday and weekends, 10 a.m. to 4 p.m. It's at the Old Fireshed Gallery, Wollumbi Cultural Centre. Wherever this Wollumbi Cultural Centre, it seems to be pretty popular. The Old Fireshed Gallery, yes. Susanna Chen Chow's details, email, Susanna Chen Chow, that's two N's in Susanna, C-H-E-N, C-H-A-W, one word, at iCloud.com. And Susanna Chen Chow has a phone number, 0439-982-996. That's 0439-982-996 to contact Susanna Chen Chow. And that exhibition will start on the 16th. So join Susanna on the 17th from 2 p.m. for an open invitation. We have some requests coming up. We've got some requests for Joanne from Mayfield, for Alan, for Irene, for Trish, for Betty, for Gloria. Look, it's all happening. Where is it happening, for goodness sake? It's happening here at 96.5. This is for you, Joanne, and all our listeners. And listening to 96.5. Yes, it's Berlin, Take My Breath Away.

Beverly Brothers, Love Hurts. Now, that's not one of the more favoured versions of Love Hurts, but it's a version of Love Hurts. I'll try and find the most favoured version of Love Hurts for you, Joanne, and play it between now and 12 o'clock. Sue Thompson, I Can't Stop Loving You.

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6: 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Maitland Musical Society presents Spamalot, a musical based on Monty Python and the Holy Grail. It's outrageous, funny and includes a live orchestra. It's on at the Maitland Town Hall on the 25th of November at 7 p.m. and the 26th of November at 2 p.m. and a matinee on Sunday. That's two matinees. That's Saturday and Sunday, 26th and 27th from 2 o'clock. And Friday, it's Friday evening from 7 o'clock. 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Phone number 0432 345 377. That's 0432 345 377. And Spamalot. I must try and find the spam, spam, spam, spam, spam, spam, spam. I'll try and find that and play it for you between now and 12. 17th of October, Curry Curry Festival. The Curry Curry Community Festival is being held on Saturday, the 17th of October. It must be this week. It must be, because today's the 15th at Margaret Johns Park. Come along for a fun-filled day celebrating in the local community with entertainment activities and something for everyone. Email info at kkcc.org.au. The address is Margaret Johns Park, 158 Northcote Street, Curry Curry. And the phone number 400-431-00. That's 400-431-00. The address is Margaret Johns Park, 158 Northcote Street, Curry Curry. And it's the Curry Curry Community Festival, 17th of October. Now, I've got a bit of a Beatles kick today for some reason. I don't know why, but I have.

She loves you. She loves you. She loves you. It's not a relation to spam, spam, spam, spam, spam, spam, spam, spam. Spam a lot. That's it, Maitland. Where's that? I just said it a minute ago, and now I've forgotten it already. Alan, for you, it's Jimmy Little.

0: The late, great Peter Allen. That was for Irene. I still call Australia home, preceded by Royal Telephone. Jimmy Little, that was for Allen from Cessnock. Launch of new Curry Curry Probus Club. The launch of a new Probus Club at Curry Curry will have its very first meeting on Monday the 19th of October at 10:30 a.m. at the Curry Curry Senior Citizens Hall. Probus is a not-for-profit organisation that brings retired and semi-retired individuals together to keep them mentally, physically and meaningfully engaged in their communities. For the past 50 years, through the network of clubs across Australia and New Zealand, Probus has been bringing members together through participation in meetings, interest groups, activities and outings. Social clubs like Probus promote mental and emotional well-being by fostering a sense of belonging and purpose. The shared experiences and mutual support within clubs help retirees navigate this significant life transition with confidence and enthusiasm. The benefits of Probus extend beyond socialisation and sightseeing. Probus provides a structured environment where members can channel their skills and experiences into new projects and leadership roles. This not only keeps members intellectually stimulated, but opens the door to new skills and personal development. Those interested in registering can call 1300 630 488. So that's the launch of a new Probus Club at Curry Curry, Monday the 19th of October at 10:30 a.m. And it's at Curry Curry Senior Citizens Hall. Wild about water birds? Wild about water birds? 21st of October, 9 a.m. till 12:30 p.m. It's Hunter Wetlands Visitor Centre. Celebrate National Bird Week with this half-day water bird workshop held in partnership with Hunter Bird Observers Club, HBOC, 9 a.m. till 12:30 p.m. Wednesday, that's this coming Wednesday, 21st of October. Starting with a theory presentation in the conference room, from there, join in for a guided bird walking tour. You walk around the ponds in small groups led by expert guides. 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The address, physical address, 1 Wetlands Place, and the phone number 4951 6466. The phone number 4951 6466, and it will take place at the Wetlands Place. It will take place Wednesday the 21st of October, starting at 9 a.m. till 12:30 p.m. And it's in partnership with the Hunter Bird Observers Club, 96.5. That's where you are.
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0: 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And in the top left-hand corner, right-hand corner, depends on whether you're looking at it upside down or between your legs, then there's a little player there. 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Aren't you lucky? Are you lucky or are you lucky? Now, 22nd of October. That's the day after the 21st. You can tell you graduated from the School of Hard Knocks. Speaking of books, Fiona MacArthur, The Featherwood Beekeeper. Cessnock Library, Thursday, 22nd of October, 6 to 7pm. Join Fiona MacArthur for a special talk about The Featherwood Beekeeper, a heartwarming story of bees, courage, community and new beginnings. Be sure to book your spot. Now, that's very important. Bees? Yes, I don't know what's going to kill mankind or humankind first. The lack of bees, temperature, climate change, or the AI. Something's going to kill us, and I think it might be bees. They'll get us first. Email library at cessnock.nsw.gov.au. The address, Cessnock Library, 6567 Vincent Street, Cessnock. Phone number 4993-4399. So that's Fiona MacArthur, The Featherwood Beekeeper, at Cessnock Library, 2210, 6pm to 7pm. And it's a heartwarming story of bees, courage, community and new beginnings. Now, I've got some more bees. Robert, get off the bees for a minute. Yeah, I'm going to play some bee music between now and 12. That's bees, the bees, as in not the bees, that swearing bees. What am I going to play next? What am I going to play next? That's a very good question. I'm going to play for Trish, the Cullamulla Fella from Jim Slim Dust.

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0: a
1: to...
0: A bit of Maori, Tari, Drillaby, Bamboo, Toowoomba, Gunnada, Caringbah, Willamaloo, Dalveen, Tambourine, Ningadine, Jindabyne, Lithgow, Casino, Brigalow, Narromine, Megalong, Wyong, Tuggerong, Wangarilla, Morilla, Okathela, Brindabella. 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I've been everywhere, man. Across the deserts, bare man. I've breathed the mountain air, man. Of travel, I've had my chair, man. I've been everywhere.
1: Yeah, I know that, but have you been to...
0: Wollongong, Geelong, Currajong, Mullumbeen, Mittagong, Molong, Drongrong, Gundawindi, Yarra Yarra, Boondar, Wollongara, Tarramurra, Boogara, Gundagai, Narrabri, Toowoomba, Golgong, Adelong, Billabong, Cabramatta, Parramatta, Wongarata, Coolangatta. What's the matter? I've been everywhere, man. I've been everywhere, man. Across the deserts, bare man. I've breathed the mountain air, man. Of travel, I've had my share, man. I've been everywhere.
1: Yeah, look, that's fine, but how about...
0: Bingo, Adelong, Dandenong, Woodenbong, Ballarat, Canberra, Moolpara, Yundam, Skunk, Flat, Clonkai, River Murray, Curry, Curry, Gurawin, Terrigal, Stockton, Mobile, Collaroy, Narrabeen, Bendigo, Darrigo, Bangalore, Windapuri, Kirribilli, Yerrumpilly, Wallangilly. Don't be silly, I've been everywhere.

0: Okay, mate, you've been every place except one, and you don't need my help to get there.
1: You don't need my help to get there. That was for Gloria from Cessnock. Lucky star, I've been everywhere. Maitland Musical Society, I mentioned that a minute ago, didn't I? Well, after the new sport and weather, I'm going to play you Spam, Spam, Spam, Spam, Spam, Spam, Spam, Spam. They present Spamalot, a musical based on Monty Python and the Holy Grail. It's outrageously funny and includes a live orchestra. It's held at Maitland Town Hall, 25th of November at 7 p.m. And there's two matinees, 26th and 27th, at 2 p.m. So Spam, Spam, Spam, Spam, Spam, Spam, Spam. New sport and weather coming up very soon.

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1: Hello there, I'm Sean Bindley. The Prime Minister is playing down a federal court ruling against his government over a gold mine in the Central West. Labor sought to block the McPhillam East project using an Indigenous Heritage Protection Order. The opposition claims the government relied on a contested Dreamtime story. Indigenous leader Roy R.C. says they tried

0: I had to raise the alarm with Tanya Plibersek and the government before it got to this point.
1: It's come to light. We were right in what we were saying, and we want to seek a meeting with the minister to put on the table, you know, our issues and concerns and stop all this waste of money.
0: The opposition says it will not support the federal government's revised digital duty of care laws. The legislation will be introduced into Parliament today, designed to force social media companies to remove harmful content from their platforms. Labor has revoked a clause which would give the Communications Minister the power to determine what constitutes harmful material. But Liberal Senator James Patterson told News 24 the legislation is poorly drafted.
2: This bill is unsalvageable and it should be abandoned, and we cannot support it because ultimately the problem here is not any one clause in the bill, it's the government's intent.
0: Fear of missing out is preventing young Australians from disconnecting from social media. A Headspace survey shows more than half of respondents are overwhelmed by the amount of information they're receiving. Adolescent psychologist Michael Carr-Gregg says the evidence is overwhelming.
3: Look at the rates of anxiety, depression, self-harm, suicidal ideation. It's gone through the roof. We replaced a play-based childhood with a screen-based childhood, and it was a disaster.
0: Small businesses in New South Wales who restructure their trust arrangements due to proposed changes at a federal level won't have to pay stamp duty. As Lee Harrison reports, the pledge is subject to Labor winning next year's state election.
4: Federal Labor has introduced legislation to impose a 30% tax on discretionary trusts. New South Wales Treasurer Daniel Mookey says Labor will tweak regulations if it wins the March state election.
5: If a family trust or a discretionary trust decides to become what's called an elected excluded election trust, is the federal government's new status, we will not consider that election or that nomination to be a taxable event.
0: Commuters travelling into Sydney from the north and south have faced major delays this morning. Traffic banked up more than 12 kilometres southbound on the M1 Pacific due to an earlier truck fire. Train passengers on the T4 line are being warned of 25-minute delays after track repairs between Como and Denali. To Victoria, where three cars have been set on fire outside two separate homes in the Yarra Valley. Madeline Burke reports.
6: Described by police as a targeted attack, an object was thrown through the window of a property on Eileen Grove in Wooriyallock shortly before three this morning, and two cars in the driveway set alight. The occupants of the home managed to extinguish the fires before emergency crews arrived. A short time later, a car was found on fire on nearby Shevlin's Lane. The Ford Ranger was extensively damaged and there were no injuries. Detectives are working to establish if the incidents are linked. Madeline Burke, Melbourne.
0: The Australian dollar is buying 69.7 US cents. This is Air News.
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0: The Kiwis will have their work cut out against Australia in tonight's Rugby League World Cup opener in Sydney. Air News' Sarah Patterson reports.
8: The Kiwis haven't beaten the Kangaroos on Australian soil since 2015. Tonight, Aussie coach Kevin Walters has opted for Blues origin hero Mitchell Moses and his Queensland counterpart Cameron Munster, with Tom Dearden on the bench for tonight's opening game at Allianz Stadium. They'll be squaring off against New Zealand superstar Jerome Hughes, giving Moses an early opportunity to show what he can bring to Australia's World Cup defence. Reece Walsh retains the number one jersey ahead of James Tedesco. Sarah Patterson, S Sport.
0: In cricket, Australia's women have put on a one-day masterclass, taking less than 23 overs to chase down Bangladesh and claim a 3-0 series victory. Pace bowler Megan Shute laid the foundation, picking up 4 for 16 from her 10 overs to be named player of the tournament. The veteran Quick says there's no doubt it'll be a series for her to remember.
9: I did say I enjoy bowling up here at AB, and I don't think I've had as many plays and misses in my entire career, so it's pretty nice. I was going to push it with T and see how many I could get, and she kept saying yes.
0: Thanks to Fox Sports for that audio. And it's goals galore this morning in the UEFA Champions League. PSG taking down Manchester City 4-2 after leading 3-0 at half-time. Aston Villa destroyed Fenerbahce 6-0. Wins also for Liverpool, Bodo Glimt and Stuttgart. Australian Independent Radio News.
10: 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Today's weather report is provided courtesy of 2CHR supporters, Curry Curry Retired Mine Workers Association.
11: Five after ten, it must be time for a weather update. Indeed it is. It's the 15th day of October 2026. Daylight saving time's in. Yes, it's in. Came on the 4th of October. And it goes 6 months, 6 months, 6 months. Have to write a new song, call it Daylight Saving Time, 6 months. Max forecast today, 20, overnight minima, 8. Sunsets this evening at 6 after 7. And rise in the morning at 14 after 6. Rain? Well, I don't think so. Out here, the sun's shining, the birds are singing, and the grass is growing. Relative humidities are about 60%+. The winds are still from the south at 8K and the pressure 1,030 hectopascals and rising. Tomorrow's fearless forecast from the Bureau, bom.gov.au. 21 and 12 with a chance of rain, 55% chance of rain. Saturday 21 and 10 and Sunday 22 and 10. And Sunday we have a chance of rain as well, 45% chance of rain. Still coming up, we've got for Betty from Cessnock, Merle Haggart, If I Could Only Fly. We've got spam, spam, spam, spam, spam, spam, spam, spam, spam, spam. Stop saying spam, for goodness sake. Stop saying spam. We've got some more Beatles titles, including Words of Love and Magical Mystery Tour. It's all happening. Where's it happening? Is it happening 96.5? 2CHR, that's where you are. The Beatles.

the Magical Mystery Tour. And we'll take you on a Magical Mystery Tour. Indeed we will. Here on 96.5. We don't know where it'll end. 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Now, as I mentioned earlier, I don't know what's going to kill humankind first. Climate change, artificial intelligence, or the lack of bees. We'll give climate... We'll rank climate change as number one. Climate Adaptation Workshop, facilitated by Peter Dixon, restoration expert, with special presentation from Graham Creed, who's a meteorologist. Saturday the 24th of October, 9:30 a.m. till 3:30 p.m. Brankston Community Hall, 35 Bowen Street, Brankston, and North Rossbury Bush Care Site. 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Morning tea and lunch provided. So that's taking place on, or scheduled to take place, 24th of October, 9:30 a.m. till 3:30 p.m. at Brankston Community Hall, which is at 35 Bowen Street, Brankston. Maitland, the Anglican Parish, what's this, what have I got here? The Anglican Parish of Beresfield Thornton invites you to attend a Donna Lou fashion show on Saturday the 24th of October in St Paul's Church Hall, Lawson Street, Beresfield, commencing at 1:30 p.m. Donation $10, which includes afternoon tea. There'll be a raffle and lucky door prize. RSVP Bev on 0409 810278. That's Bev 0409 810278. It's for... a Donna Lou fashion show, Saturday the 24th of October, in St Paul's Church Hall, Lawson Street, Beresfield. Starts at 1:30 p.m. So it should be a great afternoon's entertainment and looking. It's a fashion parade. Of course you'll be looking. What are you going to do next? You promised for Betty Merle Haggard. And then also you've got spam.

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I feel so good and then I feel so bad.

0: was Merle Haggard, If I Could Only Fly. And that was Saw Betty from Cessnock, as promised. Spam, spam.
1: Morning.
2: Morning.
1: Well, what you got?
2: Well, there's egg and bacon, egg, sausage and bacon, egg and spam, egg, bacon and spam, egg, bacon, sausage and spam, spam, bacon, sausage and spam, spam, egg, spam, spam, bacon and spam, spam, sausage, spam, spam, spam, bacon, spam, tomato and spam, spam, spam, spam, egg and spam, spam, spam, spam, spam, spam, spam, bacon, spam, spam, spam, spam, spam, spam, spam, spam, spam, spam, spam, spam, spam, spam, spam, spam, spam, spam, spam, spam, spam, spam, spam, spam, spam, spam, spam, spam, spam, spam, spam, spam, spam, spam, spam, spam, spam, spam, spam, spam, spam, spam, spam, spam, spam, spam, spam, spam, spam, spam, spam, spam, spam, spam, spam, spam, spam, spam, spam, spam, spam, spam.
3: Have you got anything without spam?
2: Well, the spam, egg, sausage and spam. That's not got much spam in it.
3: I don't want any spam.
4: Why can't she have egg, bacon, spam and sausage?
3: That's got spam in it.
4: Hasn't got as much spam in it as spam, egg, sausage and spam, has it?
3: Could you do me egg, bacon, spam and sausage without the spam then?
2: Yeah.
3: What do you mean, I don't like spam.
5: Spam, spam, spam, spam, spam, spam, spam, spam, spam, spam, spam, spam, spam, spam, spam,
2: Vikings. You can't have egg, bacon, spam and sausage without the spam!
3: I don't like spam!
4: Shh, dear, don't cause a fuss. I'll have your spam. I love it. I'm having spam, spam, spam, spam, spam, spam, spam, baked beans, spam, spam, spam and spam.
5: Spam, spam, spam, spam, spam, spam, spam, spam, spam, spam, spam, spam, spam.
2: Baked beans are off!
0: There you go, spam, spam, spam, spam. And would you like some more spam? No way, no way, Jose. Elvis Presley, love me tender, love me tender, love me tender.
4: Have a spam instead of the...
0: No, no, no more spam, please. Get away, spam.

Love me tender, love me true, Elvis Presley, and a Bush Dancers at Bush Dance Workshop. Next workshop, Saturday the 31st of October, in the supper room at Taralba Community Hall. The dances start at 7:30pm sharp and finish at 10:30pm. With a supper break, bring a mug and plate. Not plan. Bring a mug and plate to share some supper. It's at the Taralba Community Hall, Anzac Street, Taralba. Contact number 0400-308-872. That's 0400-308-872. Hunter Valley Single Social Club. They're no longer at the Polish or Grant Street, Maitland, as it has been sold. We don't currently have a permanent meeting place, but we still meet on the first Sunday of every month and would like to continue advertising with us. There is also a change of contacts for the club. Hunter Valley Single Social Club meets on the first Sunday of the month in the Maitland area. This is a fun over 50s group participating in lunches, morning teas, dinners, plus lots of other activities including picnics, workday escapes, concerts, etc. Now the contact details, Neil, 0423-940-791. So Neil, 0423-940-791. Sandra, 0468-490-491. Sandra, 0468-490-491. Or Kathleen, 0432-257-562. Kathleen, 0432-257-562. For Hunter Valley Singles Social Club, 25 minutes after 10. Pretty Flamingo, Manfred Mann.

0: when you walk in the room, the searchers, and yeah, they're back. Big clap, clap, clap, clap, clap. Four Doors is back. And it's great to see the lovely young ladies here.
1: It's so exciting to be back.
0: It's great to have you back. And Kate, we've got a new lady with us. Kate, how are you?
2: Awesome. It's so excited to be here. Never been here before.
0: Haven't you?
2: No, pal.
0: Oh, okay. Well, let's hope we don't bore you to tears while you're here. And Isaac, how are you, Isaac?
3: Pretty good, mate.
0: Pretty good. Okay, we've got some very important sponsors' messages, and then we'll get right into it.
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4: Back to 2CHR 96.5. That's where you are with our three super special guests in this morning. The intrepid traveller, who's been around 19 times, Danielle. Welcome yes. back.
5: Thank you so much. It's
4: and
5: good
4: Kate,
5: to be back.
4: Kate, it's lovely to meet you. Welcome to our humble abode.
6: Thank you so much.
4: I hope you enjoy your time here. And Mr. Isaac, how are you?
7: Hey, good, mate.
4: You look well.
7: Yeah, I'm doing really, really good.
4: You're doing well. You're still TikToking?
7: Yeah.
4: You still golfing?
5: Yeah, you went to Aqua Golf. We did that just the other day. We've upgraded. We're not just doing backyard golf. We're doing Aqua Golf now.
4: Really?
5: Yeah. And he was so close to winning prizes, actually.
4: Was he?
5: He got really close to the free drinks and the free bucket of balls. You know, they had different baskets. Yeah. He's doing really well.
4: Yeah, that's good. And your trip around the world was good?
5: Yes, it was amazing.
4: Well, we're going to find out all about that soon. And we're going to find out all about the happenings at Four Door Services.
5: Yes.
4: That have been taking place since your absence, or your collective absences. And we haven't seen you for 3 weeks.
5: Yep.
4: Very sad. It's very sad. You know we miss you.
5: Oh, that is so sweet. I missed everybody too. It's good to be back.
7: I'm going live right now. You're going live?
4: Okay.
5: He's going live on TikTok while we're on the radio.
4: And Kate, you... how long have you been up at Four Doors?
8: Probably about 6 weeks now, or 8 weeks.
4: That's good. We'll see if we can turn some of your beautiful brunettes into grey hair by coming down here to 2CHR. Now, for the intrepid traveller, I've got a song to play for Danielle before we start in the conversation, and it's by the Beatles. It's called Help.

0: was for the intrepid traveller, Danielle, and it's welcome back, Danielle. And Danielle will be going, hopefully, back on the airwaves here at 96.52 CHR sooner rather than later.
1: Yes, I can't wait.
0: Back into your broadcasting mode.
1: I'm excited about it.
0: Now, what's happening with Four Door Services? Please, please, please.
1: Where?
0: That's another good song. Please, please, please.
1: That, yeah, it is. Actually, it's funny. Every sentence you can think of, you can think, oh, I know a song that relates to that, or even objects, fruits, apples, all that sort of stuff. We have been working on work goals. We did a big section yesterday, which was great. We've got these new cards. We were asking questions about what kind of work goals the participants would like, the different stages we can get them to and help to reach those goals. So we worked on a lot of those things yesterday, whether it's part-time work, assisted work, supported work, that sort of thing, volunteering and work experience.
0: Yeah, good. Kate?
2: I think also how there's steps and blocks you need to be able to put in place to be able to get to your goal. So when I was speaking to one of our young boys, Denny, and his goal to be able to work at ECBC in the front of house, and what does that actually look like? What does front of house even mean? What does back of house even mean? And just sort of the skills that he's already learnt, and is it one block, like one brick? And then we build on top of them bricks to be able to make a house. Mm-hmm. So, and the house is the end goal. And it was, yeah, really, really interesting. Of other jobs, there's so many jobs out there, but how do we learn about them goals? What education do we need? What sort of skills do we need to be able to go and get them jobs? So, yeah, I agree with Danielle. It was really interesting to be able to talk about. We need goals, short-term goals and long-term goals in life. And yeah, and also something at Four Doors that we able to also offer is supported employment. So as support workers, we can go alongside the clients to actually go and help them in their workplaces, which is, I think it's such a valuable thing. And to open up doors for people with disabilities to work in various jobs, that it's not everyone has a skill, and to be able to help the participants know what their skills are, what their strengths are, what their weaknesses are, and how to get, even their weaknesses, how do we sort of go and make them into strengths as well. So it was, yeah, so much fun talking about different types of jobs and employment yesterday.
0: Speaking of Danny, before we talk to Isaac for a minute, Danny's very good at cooking, isn't he?
1: Yeah, he loves cooking.
0: He loves cooking.
1: He's got multiple skills, Danny, actually, in a few different areas.
0: And he also likes outdoor work, like
1: the gardening,
0: etc.
1: Mm-hmm. Yeah.
2: He's got such great leadership skills as well. Like, it's so great to be able to see. I mean, in this, the 8 weeks I've been there, 6 to 8 weeks, just to how he comes along other participants.
0: Mm-hmm.
2: To be able to, like an older brother, and to be able to look after Isaac and Arch as well, and even Caden as well. One of the other participants that comes along. It's so wonderful. It's a family at Four Doors. And it's so nice to be able to be, at a support service where we are family. We look after each other and,
0: So have you been doing any SWOT analysis, like strengths, weaknesses, opportunity and threats? You can do that in a 2x2 matrix and see what fits every person individually.
1: No, not yet. We've just been talking on what goals they want, what they want to achieve, and what things they'd like to learn, like the new things they'd like to learn, what they have learned, and what they want to learn next.
0: Yeah, well, you might be able to do a SWOT analysis somewhere down the track.
1: Yeah, it sounds good.
0: Now, Isaac, what things have you been up to, Chief?
3: I've been out doing a lot of things.
0: A lot of things? Yeah, I know. You've been busy as a porcupine.
3: Oh,
0: now, that's not the saying, is it?
2: Busy as a bee?
0: Busy as a bee, thank you.
1: That's beaver? No, bee.
0: Well, busy as summer. You've been
1: actually
0: busy.
1: Actually, both of them are busy.
0: You look well.
3: Yeah.
0: You feel well?
3: Yeah.
0: You're still doing your TikTok?
3: Yeah.
0: Are you doing it live now?
3: No, I'm not doing it.
0: Not yet, okay. Isaac broadcasts our sessions here on TikTok Live.
1: Yes, he does.
3: I'm going to be broadcasting merch.
0: Yeah, you're going to have to give me your Facebook address again. I can't find it. So, Isaac's on Facebook as well.
1: Yeah, but he doesn't have his Facebook on public. It's his YouTube, the Party Bus Central.
0: YouTube, sorry.
1: Yeah, Party Bus Central he's got on YouTube that he's been collecting followers.
0: Yeah.
1: We did advertise that a few weeks ago.
0: We did. It's Party Bus Central.
1: Central on YouTube is his YouTube channel.
0: Okay, very good. So what are your aspirations? What would you like to do?
3: I would like to...
0: apart from being a TikTok entrepreneur...
3: Probably, I guess if I want to be a builder by trying.
0: A builder.
1: That's great.
0: Oh, good work.
1: Talked at some getting some work experience at McDonald's as well. He's actually really good at cleaning, aren't you? Yeah. I was like the tables, and he wants to learn about the grill and filling up the drinks, all that sort of thing.
0: Yeah, and we Australia's down on builders too, so we need some more builders.
1: Mm.
0: So that'd be great if you could get into the building.
3: No, I
0: want to
3: work at Macca's.
0: Hey? You like work at Macca's?
3: Yeah.
0: Well, that's okay. You can work at Macca's during the night and work as a builder during the day.
3: Coles.
0: Yeah.
4: Or maybe in Coles, yeah.
0: Oh, okay. Very good. Have you got a spot lined up for him?
1: No, that's our next project. We're inquiring in different places. Kate's been to a couple already just to see where there's workplaces that actually have spots that the guys can come down and get a bit of extra work experience. You know, we're already at the ECBC, so we do have a few, the animal shelter. We have a few placements already, but it'd be great to get some more, where they can get some more work experience under their belt.
0: Yeah, that'd be terrific.
1: Yeah.
0: So what's planned for the next, in the foreseeable future with your progression for the employees to get jobs?
1: More work experience and to see if there's spots they can go down there and get some hands-on.
0: Yeah.
1: And then work towards the skills that they've got on their list of goals.
0: So people, instead of you having to do all the hard work, people can contact you, can't they?
1: Yes, they can reach out to Four Doors if they've got spots.
0: And then, they could do you can reciprocate.
1: That would be amazing, actually, if there's anyone in the community that would like to reach out to Four Doors that would have spots for participants.
3: Okay. Yeah, so guys, I'm doing an image for me to talk. I'm just going to give you guys 10 minutes before the merch drops and digital merch, get a merchandise on its way to you.
0: Okay, very good.
3: At your door.
0: All right, well, that's great. So, we'll give him a clap for that.
1: Thanks, Isaac.
0: Well done, Isaac, well done. Now, I was going to say something and you got completely...
1: Yeah, he went off on a merch trail there.
0: Yeah, you got me on the wrong track. What was I going to say? Something about jobs.
1: But you're going to ask if they could reach out to Four Doors.
0: Yeah, that's right. That's what you're up to. Contact details for Four Doors. Please, please. Contact Kate.
2: If you would like to email, you could admin1@fourdoors.net.au. If you'd like to send us a quick text message or give us a call, the number is 0479-138-891, or the website is www.fourdoors.net.au, or we're even on Facebook as well. So search Four Doors. It's a profile picture with four rectangles, yellow, red, blue, and green.
0: Yep.
2: That would be wonderful if you could contact us if you have any opportunities for our lovely participants to come and volunteer. Their skills are exceptional, Danielle, aren't they?
1: Yeah.
2: Like some would love retail, some would love fast food, even cafes out there as well would be just about to come along and sort of see what you guys do. But yeah, if you have any opportunities or open doors there, it would be great. Please contact us.
0: Yeah, so that's a great idea if the prospective employers can contact your organisation, and then you can point them in the direction of the employee that best suits their needs.
1: Yep, that would be amazing.
0: Agreed? You agree?
3: Yep.
0: Yeah, good.
3: Well, Isaac's
1: on board.
0: If Isaac agrees, we're all in unison with that.
1: Yes.
0: Now, what else is happening?
1: We did cooking on Tuesday.
0: Yeah.
1: We did pizza, pasta, bake on Tuesday, and we made some cookies, which were amazing, by the way. I had to sample them, of course, to make sure they were safe for everyone to eat.
0: And were they approved?
1: They were.
0: The Danielle seal of approval?
1: Yes, they certainly did. And the participants got to take some home as well, so families got to enjoy it as well.
0: There's Danny cooks, doesn't he?
1: Yeah.
0: You cook too, Isaac?
3: Yeah.
0: He's a cook as well?
1: Yep. Okay. Isaac
2: was the freckles on for for our cookies, he put all the freckles on. He did, I'm sure, he ate some of them out of the packet as well, but a lot of them did go on the actual cookies.
0: Oh, okay.
2: Yeah.
0: Excellent.
3: Good, guys. And, nothing. Anyway, do you guys have any more questions for me, TikTok Awards?
0: TikTok Awards?
3: Mm.
0: Well, do you get an award for TikTok, do you?
3: Yep.
0: Oh, okay. You're going to be end up another Bill Gates or another one of these high-flying entrepreneurs.
1: Yeah, he has high aspirations for TikTok.
0: Well, if he hasn't got high aspirations, and he's never going to get anywhere. Yeah, he's got to have aspirations.
1: And he's getting the followers. He's got a good following, haven't you, Isaac?
3: Yeah, I can't say my good following. Yeah. Good value, good everything.
0: Good everything. And a good golfer as well, to boot.
2: We've been going down to the animal shelter at Neath as well. And there was actually, the week before the holidays, there was actually 24 new chihuahuas that got surrendered from the RSPCA. So Isaac, we went in and actually saw all these chihuahuas. And we got to go and actually bath some of the dogs and put down some pavers for the cats that there as well. And there's always plenty of work, isn't there, Isaac, down at the animal shelter? Cleaning out kennels and...
3: Yep.
0: That's fairly local too, isn't it?
2: Yeah, just in Neath, actually. Yeah. Neath,
0: yeah, okay. I think I passed Neath on the way out here. That's where the hotel's on the corner, isn't it?
2: Yes.
1: Right across the train tracks from Neath Hotel. It's 1 Neath Road, Neath.
0: Okay.
1: So if anyone is looking for a chihuahua, there are plenty to adopt at the Neath Animal Shelter.
0: Well, a chihuahua is only a small breed.
1: Yeah, that's
0: they?
1: The small little fluffy things. Or actually, no, sometimes they're long hair, sometimes they're short hair. So, but they're tiny little dogs.
0: And they've got chihuahuas there for adoption.
2: Yes.
3: Yep.
1: Yes.
2: And lots of other dogs as well, and cats as well. Dogs and cats. So, yeah, if you're after a pet to love and to snuggle, please contact them.
0: Okay.
2: At Neath.
3: Yeah.
0: 1 Neath Street, Neath.
1: Yeah, 1 Neath Road, Neath. I actually don't have the phone number or anything with me, but...
0: You can look them up.
1: Yeah, just have a look at them up, yeah.
0: Yeah, okay. And, Kate, what do you think is going to happen with all of the things that are happening at Four Doors?
2: Equipping the participants, I think our futures are bright, and I think to be able to come alongside them and equip people for life is such a privilege.
0: Yeah, that's great.
3: Mm.
2: Yeah, previously I worked at a school, but then this is like, yeah, to be able to work with people that have left school.
0: Mm.
2: But even there is a couple of participants we have that actually from school that come into our program. So if you have any children with additional needs, that you're looking for support for them even at school, certainly contact Four Doors as well. That's another opportunity they can have to be able to come and do work experience with us at Four Doors. We actually just had a holiday program. And we went into Office Works and brought a register and a scanner. And at Four Doors, we partnered with OzHarvest. And we were teaching the participants about like doing inventory, about when we get the food in. Yep. Barcode. Thanks, Danielle. Yeah. Making barcodes and putting them in the four-square system. And so when we get them in, we can actually find out how much chicken do we have in the freezer? How many loaves of bread do we have?
5: Like what stock take?
2: Yeah, we're doing stock take. So that was really exciting yesterday, Denny and Jacob.
5: Yeah.
2: Yep. And then the week before, actually, we were working out money as well, money skills. Because a lot of people still have cash.
5: Yep.
2: We're not a cashless society, but to be able to go and actually use. For the participants, I had what is a $50 to make sure they get the right change when they go into go shopping is such a skill that we need to have in life.
0: I think there's skills that aren't taught now in the secondary school system, like money skills, cooking skills, just life skills.
1: Yeah, yeah.
2: Mm.
0: The only skills they're taught are how to get onto the net,
1: yes,
0: and how to search and get onto games.
1: Yep.
2: How to write an essay.
0: Yeah.
1: Yep. Yeah, that's true. True. I remember back at school, like cooking was a huge thing. Like home economics, I think we called it.
0: It was
1: when I was
0: economics.
1: In school. Yeah. Even sewing and that sort of thing. I remember doing So I wasn't a fan of it. I still suck at it, but, you know, I did learn.
0: it's something that...
1: Life skills.
0: It's a life skill. It's an everyday skill.
1: That's right.
0: If you can't learn to cook, and I've just progressed now into how to boil eggs, and I've got from Margaret a degree in how to cook chicken. So I'm moving forward, but holy hell, I'm slow.
1: Oh, well, look, you've still...
0: I am slow.
1: Yeah, as long as you're still learning, I think we learn right to the end of our life. As long as we're still learning, we're still growing, we're doing well, I reckon.
0: Yeah, you're right. Life is a learning thing, isn't it?
1: It sure is.
0: Some of us learn faster than others, but those skills that look using money and looking after yourself, your personal hygiene.
1: Yeah, absolutely.
0: And also your money skills, they're something that's absolutely imperative that we get those skills.
1: Especially with budgeting and that, like learning the value of money and doing budgeting, like with the cooking program also teaches them about not only the ingredients and how to cook, but also how to budget. How much does something cost in a supermarket? How can they find it in a supermarket? How can they then scan their groceries and pay for it? So it's a wide range of skills that are involved in those activities. As you said, life skills that they need for their whole life.
0: Yeah. Well, unfortunately... A lot of people now, when they graduate from secondary school, they don't have those skills.
1: And it's important to learn that sort of thing.
0: And I mean, if you don't have friends, you don't have support services, and you don't have enough money, and you don't have a job, things are pretty tough.
1: Yep.
0: We're going to take some very important sponsors announcements, and we'll be back. We'll be back. We'll be back.
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0: Now, as we all know, time flies, blowflies and butterflies. And Danielle has some very important announcements about what's going to happen next week, which happens to be 7 days from today. If today's the 15th, well, I'll get my solar power calculator out. The 22nd.
1: Oh, well done. Well done.
0: That was pretty good, wasn't it?
1: I know. I'm not doing maths with the jet lag that I'm under now.
0: That's pretty good. 15 plus 7 equals 22. Right?
1: Yes.
0: Thank you.
1: So next week, we're actually going to change the time slot that we come down. So we normally come from 10:30 to 11, but the Four Doors crew are going to come down from 11 to 11:30. We get to talk to you all there. And we're also going to discuss the importance of other things that we do at Four Doors about communication skills and getting to relate to people and the connection that sometimes they miss out. So it's stopping the isolation and being connected to just the phones all the time, and that interpersonal skills and communication. communicating and how important that is to build friendships as well.
0: Yes, it is so important. Interaction between each other and within our group, that's very important.
1: Yeah, it is. And they're building friendships with each other and that, which is which is really good, because sometimes you can feel very isolated in this age of the internet. A lot of people are stuck in their phones, but having that eye contact and friendships building and communication is so important.
0: Yeah, that's true. And welcome, Kate. Welcome
2: Thanks.
0: To our...
2: I feel very welcomed, actually.
0: I know I've said it before, but welcome to our humble abode.
2: I love it.
0: 2CHR 96.5. And welcome back, Isaac. It's great to see you again.
3: Oh, mate, it was so good.
0: Yeah.
1: So good to be back.
0: It's good to be back. Well, it's great to see you back again. And we like... Say hello to Danny for me when you go back.
1: We sure will.
0: And Jacob, who... Danny was here last time, about 3 weeks ago. But, yeah, it's great to see you all again.
1: Yeah, it's so good to be back. Thank you for having us.
0: And we look forward to your company next week at 11 o'clock.
1: Yes.
0: Is we'll that what we said?
1: Yeah, 11 o'clock next week.
0: 11 o'clock, and you're going to have a whole list of you and Kate and Jacob.
2: Isaac
0: are going to have a whole list of interesting things that we're going to talk about.
1: Absolutely.
0: Agreed?
1: Yes.
0: Okay, you have a wonderful weekend.
1: You as well.
0: Enjoy yourself, and don't go too much TikToking. Or winning all those golf tournaments.
3: Yeah.
0: We've got to go to the new sport and weather. Thank you very much.
1: Thank you.

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1: Hello there, I'm Sean Bindley. The federal government will reintroduce its bill to reduce the private health care rebate for over 65s. The opposition, Greens and Crossbench have joined forces to stop the legislation from being debated in the Senate. The government argues that $3 billion saved would be used to fund more aged care beds. Labor MP Dan Repicoli says it's a sensible policy and should be supported.
2: We have ageing Australians and we want more Aussies, more ageing Aussies to stay at home. To do that, we have to fund this somehow. This is a way that we've been able to fund this. So they need to explain to us where are they going to find the money to do it if they're not going to get behind this.
1: An investigation is underway after a recording device was found in the cabin of a Navy vessel. The device was discovered earlier this week while the ship was docked in Cairns. The issue has been raised in federal parliament by the independent senator and veteran Jackie Lambie. She says defence needs to raise its standards.
3: They know who's done this and that is being dealt with, but I want to know whether that action, when this was first discovered, whether they left those women on that ship or whether they've removed them so they could get them away from their perpetrators. I want to see how defence has dealt with this in 72 hours.
1: Protests held in the future by Queensland's public sector workers could be blocked by the Deputy Premier under sweeping reforms. War changes were introduced into Parliament overnight, which could give Jarrod Bleij the power to terminate protected industrial action if it was deemed damaging to the state's economy or cause safety concerns. Workers will also have to provide 3 days' notice before walking off the job. Conditions have started to improve after a horror commute into Sydney on the roads and train network this morning. Southbound traffic on the M1 banked back more than 10 kilometres at Mount White after an earlier truck fire. While on the T4 line, urgent track repairs have now been completed, but Sydney Trains Chief Executive Matt Longland says it will take some time for things to return.